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2: The top stories this hour. The Prime Minister says hatred and fear did not have the last word ahead of events to mark 25 years since the 9/11 attacks. Nearly 3,000 people died after Al-Qaeda terrorists hijacked and crashed four passenger planes in the US. England's 10 Labour mayors have promised to cap local tourist taxes at 5% of the price of the hotel when the measures are brought in. Some hospitality groups have hit out at the plans, which they say could lead to job losses and more expensive family holidays. These people in Matlock, Bath and Derbyshire, which is dependent on tourism, have mixed views.
3: It'll stop people from coming out, won't it? The cost of living's dear enough. Fuel, food, everything.
4: I wouldn't go on the principle of, again, you're being taxed on something what you shouldn't be taxed on.
5: You do it when you go abroad, so you may as well do it when you're at home because it's actually going towards
6: a local town.
5: Yeah, a local town.
2: A mother's been charged with the murder of her toddler in Dudley 3 years ago. Faiza Hassan is also accused of 8 counts of wounding with intent and cruelty to another child. Police officers gathered yesterday for the funeral of their colleague PC Tom Clough, who died on duty on the A66 in Teesside last month. The Army veteran's coffin was draped in the Union flag. Cleveland Police Federation chairwoman Lauren Somerville spoken on behalf of his family.
7: He was so full of fun. And most importantly, he loved his sausage dog, Frank, so deeply.
2: Fellow officer PC Matthew Blades, also killed, was laid to rest on Wednesday. 5 other people died in the crash. RNLI volunteers and staff have been warned not to wear their uniforms at certain times. They faced abuse after being targeted by anti-migrant demonstrators in Dover and Portsmouth. And Manchester United have won their first game back in the Champions League for almost 3 years. They eased to a 4-0 win against Sabah at Old Trafford. From Sky News, I'm Cam Hall.
1: No, no. 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
2: The top stories this hour. A special changing of the guard ceremony is among the events being held in the UK to remember the victims of 9/11. Almost 3,000 people lost their lives 25 years ago to the day when four commercial planes were hijacked by Al-Qaeda terrorists in US skies. 67 victims were British citizens. Former President George W. Bush recalls hearing the news of the attacks while visiting a school in Florida.
3: I didn't have much time to process that. But it's pretty clear to me that if we were under attack, then my job was to defend the child that was reading to me and her family and her country. And so it was a moment of clarity.
2: All 10 of Labour's metro mayors have committed to capping any tourist tax imposed in their regions at 5%. Hotel and tourism firms in England warn the levy could be hugely damaging. MPs will once again debate whether to allow some terminally ill adults in England and Wales to seek an assisted death. A previous bill, tabled by Labour's Kim Leadbeater, ran out of time in the House of Lords. The Royal Colleges of Psychiatrists and Physicians are among those with concerns. A mother's been charged with the murder of her 17-month-old daughter in Dudley 3 years ago. The toddler's grandmother is also accused of allowing her death and child cruelty. Manchester United eased to a 4-0 win against Sabah in their first game back in the Champions League for almost 3 years. Michael Carrick's side were 3-0 up by half-time of their opening league phase match at Old Trafford. The United boss says they did a professional job.
4: Good performance individually, collectively, or pretty much all the way through the game from start to finish. Boys that started, boys that came on the pitch, and clean sheet and some goals and some good exciting football. It was a good night all around, yeah.
2: And the RNLI is reviewing its security procedures after volunteers were targeted during anti-migrant protests in Dover and Portsmouth. The lifeboat charity is urging members to consider not to wear branded uniforms in some circumstances. From Sky News, I'm Cam Hall.
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2: The top stories this hour. 67 Britons who died in the 9/11 attacks will be remembered during memorial services 25 years on. There'll also be commemorations at New York's World Trade Center and the Pentagon in Washington, D.C., where three hijacked planes crashed. Fighter pilot Heather Penny remembers her and a colleague being ordered to intercept a fourth jet.
3: We knew at that point that this would be a suicide mission. So he would ram his jet into the cockpit, and I would ram my jet into the tail of the aircraft.
2: Passengers eventually stormed the cockpit and were killed when the plane crashed into a field in Pennsylvania. MPs will once again debate whether tobacco-assisted dying in England and Wales when the issue returns to the Commons later. An earlier bill ran out of time in the House of Lords. Labour MP Lauren Edwards is now bringing the proposals back. She says she wants to help terminally ill people like Christy Arntzen.
4: I felt a huge sense of responsibility to people like Christy, who had, had their hopes dashed by a very small number of unelected peers in the House of Lords. I knew it wouldn't be an easy process, but absolutely worth it to have another go.
2: Police chiefs have stepped up planning and intelligence gathering after the Home Secretary warned anti-migration protesters are trying to intimidate communities. Masked demonstrators were in Dover and Portsmouth at the weekend. All 10 of Labour's metro mayors have committed to capping any tourist tax imposed in their regions at 5%. Some hospitality businesses say the plans are a kick in the teeth. It's claimed delays to upgrading Britain's ageing power grid could cost consumers billions. The National Audit Office says up to £70 billion in investments needed over the next 5 years. And Manchester United have returned to the Champions League with a 4-0 win against Sabah at Old Trafford. It was their first game in Europe's top club competition in almost 3 years. From Sky News, I'm Cam Hall.
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8: 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Ooh, hey, hey. 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
1: Hate to give the satisfaction asking how you're doing now. 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
6: The top stories this hour. Memorial services will be held in the UK to mark 25 years since the 9/11 attacks. Four passenger planes were hijacked by Al-Qaeda terrorists in America on this day in 2001. Two crashed into the Twin Towers of New York's World Trade Center, where Tom Michaud, the CEO of KBW, lost 67 colleagues. He'd been delayed by his young son while getting ready for work.
7: He had never done it before. And he had never done it on a workday after that early in the morning. I put him back in his pajamas, put him in bed with my wife, and I missed my train, which meant that I was standing on the sidewalk and watched the events play out rather than being at my desk.
6: MPs will once again debate whether to allow some terminally ill adults in England and Wales to seek an assisted death. A previous bill tabled by Labour's Kim Leadbeater ran out of time in the House of Lords. Martha Clark says she couldn't go to Switzerland when her father, who had motor neurone disease, ended his life there.
8: For him to go out there alone and for us to, you know, wave him goodbye on the driveway, it's awful. We have no closure. And, you know, that's something that we all have to deal with the rest of our lives.
6: A senior police chief says officers are ready to use powers to ban face coverings at anti-migrant protests. Last weekend, crowds of men wearing black and with their faces covered caused disruption at the Port of Dover and in Portsmouth. The price of oils jumped above $100 a barrel for the first time since May. It's been driven by rising attacks on shipping in the Middle East. A study suggests some menopause supplements lack key nutrients and vary in vitamin doses. Researchers at UCL found no single common ingredient across products tested. And Manchester United returned to the Champions League for the first time in almost 3 years. They secured a 4-0 win against Sabah. From Sky News, I'm Faye De Silva.
0: No, no.

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2: Brad, Chaz, and Andrew. Waking up the Forth Valley.
3: Right, 6:31. It's Friday morning, Chaz.
4: Hello, good morning.
3: We have made it this far. We've made it to the end of the week.
4: Oh, and the end of our time together, Smithy.
3: Oh, I know. Don't. I'll get all emotional at the start of the show. And I'll just,
4: it's too soon,
3: I know,
4: isn't it?
3: I need to try and keep it together for as long as I can this morning, quite frankly. It's going to be hard.
4: Don't talk nonsense. You'll be skipping all the way out the door today because you'll get a lie-in next week.
3: Well, I've got to say, only because of the lie-ins, not the fact that I have to work with you and Andrew, obviously. I like working with you guys, but it will be nice to switch your alarm off.
4: Yeah, next week. Happy days, eh?
3: Ah, bless. Cannot wait. I had to get a long line tomorrow as well. What is not to like about the weekend?
4: Oh, life is good, eh?
3: Life is good. Fridays really are the best day of the week, you know that.
4: Yeah, unless you've got to work tomorrow.
3: Well, there is that. So, yeah, if you are working tomorrow, it's a kind of sorry about that.
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1: It's Katie Tunstall, Black Horse and the Cherry Tree, right here at Central FM. Black Box, right on time. Before that, getting us underway for the show this morning. Is there a more Friday tune than Black Box, right on time? Screams
0: oh, no.
1: Weekends.
0: Doesn't it?
1: Oh,
0: doesn't it just...
1: Yeah. It's a good wee song, that. I do like that. There's quite a few weekend songs, if you like, on the way this morning.
0: Oh, yeah.
1: One in a few minutes, actually, that'll blow the socks off you. And some Calvin Harris as well. We're all about the weekend.
0: That'll do nicely, thanks very much.
1: Absolutely, will do nicely. Right, Friday 11th of September today, 6:39. National Hot Cross Bun Day. You a fan of the old hot cross buns?
0: Yes, I am. Why is it Hot Cross Bun Day now? Surely that's an Easter thing.
1: I would think so, eh? It does seem weird that it's on the list, but who am I to argue with the boffins?
0: You want any excuse?
1: You want to argue with the boffins? That's entirely up to you. You can take that off yourself. National, what is it today? Bravehearts Day today. I don't know if they mean just Bravehearts in general or the Mel Gibson film, but one of the two.
0: Right. Just having a brave heart. If there's someone like you've seen across the canteen, you know, or someone who serves you chips at lunchtime and you really like fancy them.
1: Ah,
0: and
1: right.
0: Just not plucked up the courage.
1: Be
0: tell
1: brave.
0: Me when you see someone on the bus or whatever. Be brave and I say hello.
1: Who approaches anyone on a bus? I wouldn't approach anyone on a bus.
0: I know. I'm saying that and I'm thinking that doesn't happen now. That only happens on the telly or in a film. Doesn't it with Hugh Grant? I don't know.
1: And you're likely to get kicked just off the bus for that kind of thing these days, to be honest.
0: but just put it all back in the box and move
1: aye,
0: on.
1: You'll be fine.
0: Don't be brave day. Braveheart day.
1: National No News is Good News Day.
0: Right, that's,
1: Seems fair enough.
0: But that makes you feel like you're waiting for some bad news. I'm not sure.
1: Kinda does, yeah. No news is good news. Have you any news today to share?
0: No, I was at a gig last night. I was out on a school night.
1: Ah,
0: and
1: right.
0: It was hot rocking. That's
1: hot rocking.
0: I
1: was thinking that actually. You're looking a bit kind of dishevelled this
0: morning.
1: Oh,
0: look at me. Honest to goodness.
1: School night, Shaz.
0: I'm in some state. I can't handle it.
1: Can't handle it anymore. That's it. No. Officially, I think you should retire from school night gigs.
0: Unfortunately, I can't because I've got a teenager who loves them. So
1: I know. How cool is it that she still likes to go with her mum as well? I think that's pretty cool.
0: No, she has to because she's under 16.
1: And there was me giving
0: We're
1: you credit
0: 18.
1: As well for being
0: I
1: cool.
0: Know.
1: Nothing
0: she
1: to do with
0: to
1: that.
0: She has to drag me. I have to come. It's like eye rolling and mum's... Stand two seats away. Do you know what I mean?
1: wait till the 16th birthday. That'll be you. You'll be getting ditched.
0: I know. It's awful. Anyway,
1: then
0: there you are.
1: Then you'll be forced into retirement.

0: Calvin Harris along with Jazzy. There goes Satisfy at Central FM. Chaz is about to satisfy us with another question this morning on the Ardon. Final one of the week as well. Flying by, isn't it? Well, here we are.
1: I'm not sure how satisfied you'll be with this, because it's kind of irksome, isn't it, the hard one? Because if you can't get it, you get annoyed.
0: Yeah,
1: there's
0: no satisfaction
1: in that at all. So I think you spoke out of turn there, Smithy.
0: All right, I'll just...
1: Anyway, let's plough on,
0: I'll just sit in my corner, shall I?
1: We'll plough on. Okay, here we go, the hard one today. New research shows 64% of people avoid this at all costs.
0: Oh, all right, okay. 64% of people avoid this at all costs.
1: Yeah, but what is it they avoid?
0: I wonder.
1: This is people, yeah.
0: Interesting. Okay, if you want to get in touch with the answer, you know what to do. 0330-838-1031 WhatsApp. You can use the Central FM app to get in touch as well. Answer on the way before 7. We'll catch up with Vicky for the latest on the roads as well next.
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5: Good morning. Traffic is so far issue-free across Falkirk with Kearse Lane and Bellevue Street yet to pick up in the usual spots. The A9 at Falkirk Stadium, similar story, just busy but moving. It's really not going to hold you up there. Now heading for the M9, all clear from Polmont to the Kelpies and up towards the M80 at Bannockburn. Now there's continued roadworks at the Kincardine Bridge with temporary traffic lights. Already we're seeing busy traffic both directions. Do plan ahead, though the Clackmannatch Bridge all issue-free. Up to Stirling, just usual traffic already for Boroughmuir Road, south towards the Craigs roundabout. All approaches, but otherwise Causeway Head and Manor Powers roundabout, issue free. That's your latest. I'm Vicky Spence. We'll have more in 40 minutes.
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0: 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Right, Shaz, 6:57. Time to wrap up the ad one this morning. Give us a question again.
1: Okay, 64% of people avoid this at all costs, but what is it?
0: What is it? Well, Josh reckons it might be arguing that you don't like the his answer, like arguing you don't like the conflict. Right, I see what he means. Basically, you don't like conflict. And I was distracted while reading that out, you see, because I've got yet another AI-generated picture of Josh having an argument. With a rather nice bucket hat on his head as well, with aliens on the bucket hat. Very nice. Is it arguing and conflict?
1: No. It's not.
0: Go on then, put us out of our misery. Tell us what it is.
1: Okay. Apparently, the answer is 64% of people avoid the colleague at work who talks at the kettle.
0: Oh!
1: I have to say I am that colleague.
0: Are you that colleague?
1: Yeah. I am that kind. I like to have a little natter at the kettle, but lots of people apparently avoid it. Well, 64% of people.
0: There you go. The colleague who talks at the kettle. There's so many questions. Why would you talk at a kettle? Why would you just talk to someone? Why talk to the kettle? That doesn't make any sense.
1: No, that's just silly.
0: I'm not.
1: You might, though. I sometimes talk to the kettle if it's not boiling fast enough, and I go, gonna hurry up.
0: Listen, you get a better conversation out of the kettle than you do some of the people in here, let me tell you.
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0: Let's get the latest news at 7. Here's Andrew Baxter.
21: It's emerged there is no timetable for plans to roll out a £2 bus cap across the Forth Valley. The limit was introduced in Strathclyde earlier this week. The Scottish Government has pledged to introduce the cap across Scotland by the end of this parliamentary term. The SNP says an independent Scotland in the EU could be worth up to £3,000 for every Scot. The figures from an economic expert says Brexit has shrunk the UK economy by up to 8%. Prime Minister Andy Burnham says a second referendum is off limits. Clack manager Andrew Blaine, MSP, and SNP deputy leader Keith Brown backs independence.
22: It's absolutely imperative that Scotland re-enters the European Union in order to reduce these costs and to expand the opportunities available for Scotland.
21: 67 Britons who died in the 9/11 attacks will be remembered during memorial services 25 years on. There'll also be commemorations at New York's World Trade Center and the Pentagon in Washington, D.C. Fighter pilot Heather Penny remembers her and a colleague being ordered to intercept a fourth jet.
23: We knew at that point that this would be a suicide mission. So he would ram his jet into the cockpit and I would ram my jet into the tail of the aircraft.
21: And Stenhousemuir hope to pull off a shock in the League Cup tonight. The Warriors take on Hearts at Oakleview in the quarter-final of the competition. Marvin Bartley's side atop of the championship after an unbeaten start to the season.
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21: Right, today across the Forth Valley with the odd sunny spell and highs of 18 degrees Celsius. That's the latest. I'm Andrew Baxter.
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17: 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Waking up the Forth Valley.
0: Gonna be a good day. Friday morning, 7:05. I know I moaned about that jingle yesterday. There's genuinely no point in changing it now because I'm off the show after today, so that's it.
1: Yeah, save someone a job, really, Smithy, even though you've moaned about it for the past fortnight.
0: No, only for the past fortnight. Yeah, that's fine. I can live with that, yeah. I'll live with the long lie that I'm going to get tomorrow morning and on Monday when you guys are in here as well. Just stretch out, it'll be fun.
1: I don't know. I might call in a duvet day. You never know.
0: Well, you've outed yourself on the radio if you're going to do that. That's the one thing about radio. You can't, like, if you're going to pull a sickie, it can work one of two ways. You can either out yourself, right? Or you can lay the foundations. You can give it, not feeling too good today. A bit of tickly throat.
1: No. So you can, I you should can have do, done that.
0: Yeah, it could go one of two ways.
1: And what if now I'm actually genuinely ill on Monday?
0: Well, you've done yourself, haven't you?
1: There's no way of getting out of that now.
0: Yeah, you've done yourself now, that's it. If you do have a sore throat or that, though, apparently a radio studio is the best place to be if you've got a sore throat.
1: Why is that?
0: Oh, all the tunes help your throat, you see. It's taking a while, isn't
1: Andrew,
0: it, Shaz?
1: Don't laugh.
0: He loves it, so do you. Don't you? Don't fight it, Shaz. Don't fight it.
17: Gonna be a good day. Wake up with Brad, Shaz and Andrew.
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0: It's Ariana Grande. Hate that I made you love me. Central FM. Take that. Could it be magic? 7:13 on Friday morning, and the final wake up with Smithy, Andrew, and Shaz of my 2 week run. Final one of the week this week as well. Don't cry, Shaz. It'll be fine.
1: I'm upset, I have to be honest.
0: I know.
1: Like, I do, because like, I get away with more when you're on. I do, really. Like, you're a lot...
0: Well...
1: The rules are loosened when you're in charge.
0: Well, you know, I'm so glad you think so,
1: I'm
0: but you know.
1: I'm going to have to be proper again.
0: You think you've got away with it, but come Monday morning, that might not be the case, you never know. I've just been reading something, though. The screenwriter working on the new James Bond film...
1: Oh, yeah.
0: ..has apparently dropped a massive hint that the new 007 might have already been cast.
1: No.
0: Now, Brad's on holiday. I'm not saying that the two are connected in any way, shape or form here, you know, but yeah, apparently the new 007 has been cast. Wonder who it is.
1: I have no idea. Do you know, it'll be somebody you've not even thought of. Although there was talk of What's-His-Face's husband.
0: What's-His-Face's husband?
1: Dua Lipa's husband. What's
0: oh,
1: his name?
0: Yeah, I know who you're
1: Callum
0: talking
1: Turner.
0: About.
1: Callum Turner.
0: Yes.
1: Is that his name? There was talk it might be him.
0: Oh, right, okay.
1: Yeah, I mean, they're riding on the crest of a wave, aren't they? Power couple and all that.
0: I suppose they
1: maybe
0: are,
1: Dua,
0: yeah.
1: Maybe Dua would be like a baddie, a Bond girl baddie or something.
0: I can see her being a Bond girl baddie, to be honest. That'd be quite good. James Bond, though, right? I'm not being funny when I say this, right? And I know he's popular. Is there a more overrated set of films than James Bond?
1: Ooh.
0: Now, like I say, that might sound controversial. Hear me out. They've all got the same plot line.
1: Yeah.
0: He's spying on someone, bang, bang, gets the girl, baddie's dead, that's it, move on.
1: Yeah,
0: and it all ends the same way. He gets the girl, he kills the baddie, and he's still a spy.
1: And that's it, yeah. It gets a bit grittier, like sometimes he has to go incognito and stuff like that. I've not really watched... I tell you, he's a massive fan of the Bond films, is R. Stuart McCafferty.
0: Is he?
1: Massive fan, yeah.
0: Well, he's got to love me after seeing that this morning, then. I don't know what it is. I've just never got into James Bond. I just can't. I can watch them, and they're fine to watch as a kind of... one-off and stuff
1: like
0: that.
1: All right, at Christmas, like, if you're just sitting there and you've eaten too many mince pies and you can't move and I don't have the energy to switch the channel and
0: can't
1: it's
0: read
1: on.
0: Your remote, exactly. But yeah, I find them all the same and just kind of
1: I think you're
0: meh.
1: Right. And dead good-looking people as well.
0: Well, this is the other thing. James Bond's meant to be the sexiest guy on the planet. I don't get it. They look nothing like me whatsoever.
1: I don't know.

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0: It's Jamelia, and thank you at Central FM 7:22 on Friday morning. We'll have two early for this fairly soon. I don't know. Do I have? I do have one today, actually. Yeah, I do. I seem to have one most mornings.
1: Yeah, because it is too like if anything goes slightly off kilter at the silly time that we have to get up, then it is too early for
0: it. It's far too early for it. Yeah.
1: So you've got lots of material because mostly that happens.
0: Yeah, and especially in my house, something always tends to go wrong in my house. Whether it's canine fuel, it's cats, something goes wrong in my house, guaranteed on a daily basis. It's right, too early okay. for it. We'll discuss that after 7:30. Mark Morrison on the way, and we'll get you travel as well. Vicky's got the latest next.
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3: Good morning. Starting with the M80, we're seeing very slow traffic just prior to Bankhead. We've got roadworks there, but also getting reports that there is an accident. Not letting any traffic through at the moment. We'll get more of an update for you, but you'll find it's very slow on route to the M876 merge. Now, the Kincardine Bridge temporary traffic lights also adding delays this morning, both approaches, but the M9 Polmont roadworks yet to build. We've got through Falkirk, the A9, busy all around that Falkirk Stadium now, Kerris Lane at Bellevue Street, and then up to Stirling. Usual delays around Boroughmuir Road at the Craigs roundabout, Goosecroft, and some traffic on Port Street and St Ninian's Road. But no delays through Bridge of Allen on the A9 from Henderson Street towards that train station. That's your latest. I'm Vicky Spence. We'll have more in 20 minutes.
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0: Mark Morrison, Return of the Mic here at Central FM, 7:30 Friday morning. You're waking up with Smithy, Andrew and Chaz. We'll play too early for this, but I say play. It's more have rants about what is too early for at this time in the morning in a few minutes' time. Plus, we've got some Shakira and Wycliffe Sean on the way. Right now, let's get your latest news headlines once again.
1: It's emerged there's no timetable for plans to roll out a £2 bus cap across the Forth Valley. The limit was introduced in Strathclyde earlier this week. The SNP says an independent Scotland in the EU could be worth up to £3,000 for every Scot. Figures from an economic expert says Brexit has shrunk the UK economy by up to 8%. And a special changing of the guard ceremony is among the events being held in the UK to remember the victims of 9/11. Almost 3,000 people lost their lives 25 years ago.
2: And your weather, a few isolated showers to start, but most of the day staying dry and breezy with a maximum temperature of 18 degrees.
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1: Stenhouse Muir hope to pull off a shock in the League Cup tonight. The Warriors take on Hearts at Oakleview in the quarterfinals of the competition. Marvin Bartley's side atop of the Championship after an unbeaten start to the season. Manchester United marked their return to the Champions League with a 4-0 victory over Sabah. It was their first game back in Europe's top club competition in almost three games. 3 years and Europe are getting their bid to take back Golf Solheim Cup from the USA underway in the Netherlands this morning. The Europeans were beaten in Virginia 2 years ago. And that's your latest Central FM Sports.
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0: Right, Friday morning, the weekend very nearly upon us. 7:32. Time for too early for this. Who's going to go first today? Andrew, you can go first today.
1: As you well know, we've got Biscuit the Cockapoo.
0: Yes.
1: Lovely and adorable and a little, you know, ball of wonderfulness. But he sleeps on the bed. And I woke up feeling like I'd played a game of Twister. Legs akimbo, one out the bed. He was slept sort of right where my hips would be. So I woke up with like an arched back. And now I'm a bit sore.
0: And you're a bit sore.
1: He wanted a cuddle.
0: Oh, it's just, he loves his dad. That's what it is. He loves his mum and dad. That's what it is.
2: I'm sure I read some research that said that if you sleep with a pet, you have a better sleep than if you do with a partner.
0: You think so?
2: Well, obviously not. Andrew's just dispelled

0: all the radiators in front of the window, so it all went down the radiator, all the soil and everything. And I contemplated sort of picking it up and then just thought, nah. So I've just left it because it was too early for that. I've left it for whoever else gets up.
1: So your radiator is now covered in soil and it's just, yeah.
0: Yeah. Does that mean when it goes on, like in a few weeks' time, if I can afford it, that there'll be a sort of earthy smell in my kitchen?
1: Yeah, it just means you'll have basil exhuming from the radiator.
0: Yeah, that's right. I might have accidentally cottoned on to something.
1: You might well have done, to be fair.
0: Yeah.
1: Me this morning got up. Obviously, my wife's on night shifts this week. We spoke about that already. And I was just getting ready to leave the house. Phone goes. The wife. Oh, what's she wanted? So, have you left the house yet? I said, no, as a matter of fact, I just put my shoes on. I'm just about to go, right, can you go into the kitchen, right? I need you to take stuff out the freezer. And I'm like, right, what is it? Right, see if you go right to the bottom of the freezer. We've got such and such. And I've got to wade through all the magnums and all the pizzas, the chips, all that kind of thing, right to the bottom of the freezer. Right, what else? So I start putting it all back in, right. See the other side of the freezer. Oh, my word. Play Tetris with my freezer at 5:30 this morning. You don't need it.
0: But did you or did you not take a cheeky little Magnum with you in the car on the way
1: in? Oh, no, far too early for ice cream. Far too early.
0: Is it? It's never too early.
1: Is it sad, though, that I actually contemplated throwing the microwave on and heating up a pizza pocket at 5:30 in the morning?
2: No fighting. We got the refugees. No fighting. Over here.

0: Ed Sheeran's Mates and Sweet Dreams at Central FM 7:42. On Friday morning, you're waking up with Smithy, Andrew and Shaz for the final time this week. Brad's back on Monday. You've been showing me your hand, Shaz. You've got something on your hand that you're not quite happy about this morning.
1: Well, it goes back to going to the gig last night. And I got stamped on the hand, as you do. And I've been scrubbing away at it all last night and all this morning. And it's just not coming off. I'm like, how long does that take to come off?
0: Oh, it could take a while, by the way. Some of these stamps these days, they could take a while.
1: What if I had a really important business meeting? Do you know what I mean? And I had to, like, get all suited and booted. And then I had to shake hands with people and they saw that on my hands.
0: They saw that on your hands.
1: It's not very appropriate, is it?
0: Could be worse. Not that I'm saying that you have one, but imagine going to, like, a job interview or something like that this morning. Yeah. And they put the hand out to meet you. Like, oh, good to meet you. And they see the stamp. Like, aye, no employing her. She goes out on school nights. Look, she's been clubbing last night. No employing her.
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12: Morning, starting with the ongoing traffic that was at the M80 southbound just prior to Junction 8 at Bankhead. that has been and gone after an earlier accident has cleared. Good news, we do have traffic really slowing through that Kincardine Bridge, both directions with ongoing roadworks. It's temporary traffic lights, so expect delays right throughout this morning. It's also affecting as you join the Clackmannatter Bridge, but they're moving absolutely fine. Now heading down to Falkirk, delays remain at Bellevue Street, Kerris Lane and the A9 around the Falkirk Stadium. Up towards Stirling, traffic is looking okay at the Manor Power roundabout, all approaches. We've got no delays so far through Ratbrook at Drip Road and also Backer Hill Road. Boroughmuir Road, just your usual traffic towards Craig's roundabout. That's your latest. I'm Vicky Spence. We'll have more in 40 minutes.
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0: John Newman. The song, of course, Merry Go Round here at Central FM, 7:54. Perhaps you're getting up for work this morning, you're thinking, oh, do you know what? Can do with a new job. Maybe you're thinking about changing your career. Maybe you're not sure what your next step should be. Well, the Stirling Local Employability Partnership is bringing together employers, also training organisations and employability partners for a free recruitment event.
1: Yeah, so this is your chance to meet local employers face-to-face. You can find out about current job vacancies as well as apprenticeships and training opportunities. And perhaps you might even discover a career that you hadn't even thought of before.
0: Exactly, yeah. There's so many different employers and organisations that are going to be there all in one place. It could be a really useful couple of hours, especially if you're looking for work now. Maybe thinking about a career change, like I say, or looking for training, or maybe even just want to see what's out there. Why not pop along?
1: So the event runs all day from 10 till 3 at the Albert Halls on Dumbarton Road in Stirling, and it's happening on Wednesday the 16th of September, that's next Wednesday, and it's free to attend, and it's all thanks to Stirling Local Employability Partnership.
0: Yes, if you are thinking about that, Kira James, get yourself down there next Wednesday, like say 10 till 3 at the Albert Halls in Stirling. If you, like, I know you don't want to, right, and neither do I, because I love playing music and chatting to you and stuff. If you were to change your career now, what do you think you would do?
1: Oh dear. That's a big question.
0: Not that we're looking for it, by the way. I see the boss looking in the window. No,
1: I'd like to, in all honesty, I'd probably like to still be in the music industry in some way. Look after artists or something like that.
0: I want to be a department store Santa Claus.
1: Do you?
0: I've decided, yeah. See, you laugh at first, right?
1: You can't do that on the side as well.
0: Think about this sensibly, right? Free uniform, 48 weeks holiday a year. What is not to like about this?
1: Oh, I wish I'd thought of that.
0: Easiest gig in the world. Exactly.
1: To your mister.
0: And 48 weeks holiday, can't argue with that.

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0: Get the latest news at 8. Here's Andrew Baxter.
18: It's been revealed there is no timetable to roll out a £2 bus cap across Falkirk, Stirling and Clackmannanshire. The Scottish Government has pledged to introduce the cap across Scotland by the end of this parliamentary term. The limit was introduced in Strathclyde earlier this week. Prime Minister Andy Burnham says a second independence referendum is off limits. It comes as figures from the SNP suggest an independent Scotland in the EU could be worth up to £3,000 for every Scot. Clackmannanshire and Dunblane MSP and SNP Deputy Leader Keith Brown backs independence.
19: The only way that we can get membership of the EU It's through leaving the United Kingdom and becoming an independent country in our own right.
18: A special changing of the guard ceremony is among the events being held in the UK to remember the victims of 9/11. Almost 3,000 people lost their lives 25 years ago. Former President George W. Bush recalls hearing the news of the attacks while visiting a school in Florida.
20: I didn't have much time to process that, but it was pretty clear to me that if we were under attack, then my job was to defend the child that was reading to me and her family and her country. And so it was a moment of clarity.
18: And in form, Stenhouse Muir take on Hearts in the quarterfinals of the League Cup tonight. The Warriors are top of the championship after an unbeaten start to the campaign. Boss Marvin Bartley was named Manager of the Month.
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18: Right today across the Forth Valley with the odd sunny spell and highs of 18 degrees Celsius. That's the latest. I'm Andrew Baxter.
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21: 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Please welcome
1: Brad, Shaz and Andrew. Waking up the Forth Valley.
0: Gonna be a good day. Right, 4 minutes past eight, Friday morning. You're on with Smithy, Andrew and Shaz. Your SES call for the morning. See what I did there?
22: I like that. I like you doing that, yeah.
0: I like that. Do you know what else I like a lot, Shaz? Andrew Baxter.
22: What's that?
0: He's a hero amongst men.
22: And why would that be,
0: and women, it would seem as well.
22: Well, yes.
0: For some reason on my login, I can't get the printer to work.
22: No.
0: And my wife just messaged me. You come in for a night shift. She was meant to print it out. You know how you go on Vinted and you sell parcels and things? She's got a Vinted label that needs printed out. She was meant to do it at work and forgot.
22: Uh-oh.
0: I said, well, I can't use the printer in here. So, very kindly, Andrew Baxter is the printing guru and has printed out a Vinted label for me. What a guy.
22: Okay.
0: You're a very nice man, Andrew.
18: Thank you. I'm going to add that to my CV.
22: Yeah, I would. The only problem is, though, there's a reason why we aren't allowed to print. And now the loophole is Andrew Baxter.
0: Yeah, that's it.
22: So then maybe, you know, that loophole close as well.
0: Well, never mentioned.
22: What are we
0: gonna do? Never mentioned on the radio. It might well close that loophole. You never know. I don't know. Well, I've never actually printed anything. I've never been allowed to print. I think it's
22: really?
0: You, Shaz. I think you've been printing all these gig tickets and things like that you get printed. I'll tell you, you're the root cause of this problem.
22: Listen, I have to say, I have used Andrew Baxter's printing facilities this week as well. And I went to the gig last night with the printed tickets, and I said to them, I'm sorry, I've got tickets the old-fashioned way. And they said, that's all right, love, we prefer that.
0: Oh.
22: It's much easier. So let that be a lesson.
0: Let that be a lesson. Someone clearly did that with a Vinted parcel as well, because you could have just done it online, but no, they want a label printed out, so doing it the old way for Vinted is not and handy for me, certainly. Thank you very much. So,
22: but we've got Andrew Baxter and his printing facilities.
0: Exactly.
22: So absolutely fine.
0: We're off to Baxter's printers for the morning and get some stuff printed out.
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0: you, Sienna Speedo, here at Central FM. There goes Material Lover, David Guetta, and Sia with Titanium. Before that, getting us underway for another hour of, Wake Up with Smithy, Andrew and Shaz for the final time before Brad returns on Monday. And returns a married man, Shaz.
1: I know. Dickie's going to look different.
0: Aye,
1: like he'll 100%. Have a little glow about him or something.
0: Great ears, probably. But yeah, I'm joking.
1: Oh, yeah. I know. He might be different. He might be calmer and a bit more chill and a bit.
0: He's quite chilled and laid back anyway, to be fair. So, yeah.
1: Well,
0: any more laid back, he'd be horizontal. So.
1: That's true, actually. Yeah. And then where would we be? We'd get nothing done, would we?
0: I'm sure there'd be a few stories on Monday, though, when you're there.
1: He said, like, he's messaged me and he said, I've got loads of photos and stories for you, Shaz.
0: Oh, brilliant.
1: So, I'm looking forward to that. Oh, I like a photo. Stuff.
0: You do like a photo, actually. Yeah,
1: I do.
0: Works fantastically well on radio, obviously. But yeah, you do like a wee photo now and again, so
1: yeah.
0: That's good. Good to see. So yeah, Brad back on Monday, and you were out and about last night. You were at a gig. How are you holding up?
1: Oh no, not very well.
0: Two coffees we were down this morning to try and perk you up.
1: And I sometimes have a coffee, but not always. But honestly, I hit the 7 o'clock wall. And then that was me. It's been down all because the thing is, right, see, when you go to a gig, you're kind of wired.
0: Yes.
1: It's all that live music, all that noise and everything. And then you've got to try and unwind after that. It's very difficult.
0: No, I agree with that.
1: See, and it gets harder as you get older.
0: I know exactly what you mean by that. If you go to any kind of gig or any kind of sporting event, you know I'm big on ice hockey, and there's a midweek game, you cannot sleep for like 2-3 hours.
1: It's too exciting, isn't it?
0: And you're just lying there thinking, looking at the ceiling, thinking about the game or the gig or whatever, and you just can't do it, yeah.
1: I know.
0: Nightmare.
1: It was good, but there were a big cross-section of people there, by the way, old and young, even though it was a young new band.
0: Well, there
1: it
0: we
1: was
0: go
1: good.
0: Then. That's good.
1: Lots of people still loving the live music. Fantastic.
0: Which is always good to see. It's just a shame, like I say, that you couldn't get to sleep after the gig last night. See, you were banging on about your lavender and all that this week, trying to get to sleep.
1: And walnuts.
0: Your lavender and your walnuts weren't a treat last night, didn't they?

0: Adriana Disturbia at Central FM, 8:23 on Friday morning. We're going to play the Guess Who game fairly soon. Now, again, I have to confess that the birthdays today are less than adequate, shall we say, for you guys to guess. Yeah. You're not getting any of them. Let me tell you, I'll run through some of them a bit later on, but you're not getting any of them today. So it's another random celebrity I'm going to have
1: it's
0: to go
1: right.
0: with today.
1: It's more challenging.
0: Well,
1: it's
0: this is what I'm thinking. So that's, yeah, that's kind of a good thing that there's maybe not any birthdays today. What we do have, though, is the Spice Girls on the way in a couple of minutes' time. That's good for a Friday morning. I'll get you up and about a bit of the Spice Girls. And Vicky has the latest on the Four Valleys Roads as well. We'll catch up with her next.
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1: Good morning. Starting with the Kincardine Bridge. This has been consistently slow this morning with ongoing roadworks with temporary traffic lights both approaches. Please plan ahead. It's going to continue to add time to your journey. Otherwise, the Clackmannock Bridge, absolutely fine. Your other major routes, M9, looking clear now at Polmont at those roadworks, and the M80 all the way up to the Bannockburn Interchange. In and around Stirling, usual traffic at Boroughmuir Road at the Craigs Roundabout. We've got busier than normal traffic on the 884. This is towards Ratlock Road and Backer Hill Road around Drip Road, just near the Stirling Castle, and the Craigs Roundabout busy but moving all approaches down to Falkirk. Queues at Bellevue Street and Kerris Lane, both approaches. That's your latest. I'm Vicky Spence. We'll have more in 20 minutes.
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0: Chase Kennell, see you over there. Central FM 8:31 on Friday morning. Right, we've got the Guess Who game on the way fairly soon. Again, the celebrity birthdays are somewhat sparse this morning, so we'll get to that in a couple of minutes' time with another random celebrity. In the meantime, though, let's get your latest news headlines once again. Here's Andrew.
1: It's emerged there is no timetable for plans to roll out a £2 bus cap across the Forth Valley. The limit was introduced in Strathclyde earlier this week. The SNP says an independent Scotland in the EU could be worth up to £3,000 for every Scot. Prime Minister Andy Burnham says a second independence referendum is off limits. And a special changing of the guard ceremony is among the events being held in the UK to remember the victims of 9/11. Almost 3,000 people lost their lives 25 years ago.
2: And your weather, a few isolated showers to start, but most of the day staying dry and breezy with a maximum temperature of 18 degrees.
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1: Stenhousemuir hope to pull off a shock in the League Cup tonight. The Warriors take on Hearts at Ockleview in the quarter-final of the competition. Marvin Bartley signed atop of the Championship after an unbeaten start to the season. Manchester United marked their return to the Champions League with a 4-0 victory over Sabah. It was their first game back in Europe's top club competition in almost 3 years. And Europe are getting their bid to take back Golf Solheim Cup from the USA underway in the Netherlands this morning. The Europeans were beaten in Virginia 2 years ago. And that's your latest Central FM Sports.
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0: Right, here we go then, 8:33, time for the Guess Who game this morning here at Central FM. Now, I have to confess, I've had to go with a random celebrity again because no good celebrities were born, it would seem, today, so I've had to had to alter it slightly. Unless you know who TikTok star Connor Wood is.
2: No, me either.
0: The rapper Ludacris, you might be familiar with.
1: I know Ludacris.
0: You know Ludacris, Shaz?
2: No.
0: Oh, that is ludicrous, quite frankly. he's 48 today, but yeah, I figured because you would know Shaz, it's an unfair playing field. So we'll go with a random celeb. So over to you guys. Who do you think it is? Well, you don't know who it is, and no clues yet. So over to.

0: They're originally from Trinidad and Tobago, but well known here in the UK, and I think lived in the UK most of their life.
1: Honestly?
0: Yeah.
1: Are they an actor?
0: No.
1: Are they a singer?
0: No. I see I've got you stumped this morning. Yeah, I've got you stumped this morning.
1: No, you haven't, because I know who it is.
0: Do you? Do you right, yeah. We'll give Andrew a wee clue, see if he a chance to get some clues in here.
2: I've got no idea.
0: Andrew should actually know. If you think you know who
1: Andrew
0: it is,
1: should know.
0: Andrew
1: yeah.
0: should get this.
2: Are they a sports person?
0: No.
1: No.
0: I think your line of work.
2: Oh.
0: Oh.
2: Oh, hang on.
0: Oh.
2: Should we say it on three? What if you're the wrong person?
1: But we then you'll look
0: this
1: like
0: could be very
1: here,
0: awkward.
1: But nobody minds.
0: We'll go for three though, right?
2: Okay.
0: One, two, three.
2: Trevor McDonald.
1: Yay.
0: Trevor McDonald. Because we were talking about him earlier on this morning.
1: I do feel, because that happened the other day when you picked a random celebrity. So you make it easy because we've talked about them and then you,
0: I know.
1: And then you do it. And so, you know, you're giving us an insight.
0: There you go.
1: Away.
0: And Andrew Baxter clearly wasn't listening when he was out in the office and we were talking about it. It took him that long, but there we are. Never mind.
1: Thanks for listening.
0: Got there in the end.

0: It's the Barge Rhythm of the Night here at Central FM, 8:43 on Friday morning. The best day of the week, without a shadow of a doubt, is it, Shaz? Let's be honest.
1: Yeah, I'm feeling a little bit groggy today because my antics last night.
0: Oh, yeah, because you were out and about last night.
1: I was. It just isn't like me. But normally, yeah, today is the best day of the week.
0: When I'm
1: home in my bed, I'll feel it's the best day of the week.
0: Speaking of your antics last night, I see you still haven't managed to remove the stamp that you've got in your hand from the said venue that you were at last night. I see you've still got the stamp on.
1: And for me, it just looks like I've not washed my hands.
0: I was going to say, have you actually tried to get it off?
1: Yeah, I have. It's like into proper ink. What do they say? Like permanent ink? Must be.
0: What's it called? Indelible ink. Like that
1: indelible ink.
0: Episode of Still Game when they're breaking into everyone's houses and they squirt them with the blue ink and eyes are coming out with a blue face. It's like...
1: Yeah. So I don't know how long I'll have that for. But my daughter is holding it up with pride, whereas I'm just like, can get that off.
0: Yeah, let's be honest, she's not washing her hands for at least a fortnight, is she? Let's be honest. <wouldn't have>
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16: Good morning. Starting in Stirling, we've got busier than normal traffic on the A84. This is heading towards Ratlock and Backer Hill Road, just past the Stirling Castle. Now, elsewhere, we've got your usual delays, Boroughmuir Road at Craig's Roundabout and Port Street and Dumbarton Road, where it meets there, just by the Thistle Shopping Centre, very slow. Elsewhere, the Bannockburn Interchange on the M80, all the slip roads to the M80 there, a little bit sluggish. We've got traffic up towards the Kier Roundabout, all approaches on the A9 at Junction 11, busy but moving. And it's the Kincardine Bridge, temporary traffic lights slowing both directions. You'll find that will be ongoing right throughout today. Now, Falkirk A9 Stadium, busy on all approaches and towards Garrison Place at the Big Asda. That's your latest. I'm Vicky Spence. We'll have more in 40 minutes.
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0: LAX. Rachel Stevens, Sweet Dreams by LAX here at Central FM. Well, you never hear of Rachel Stevens these days, do you?
1: No, she's probably doing a sideline down the market. Pop socks.
0: Pop socks.
1: She's not the Pretty Polly model or something.
0: I think she was at one point, actually. Yeah, I think she might have been.
1: Other tights are available.
0: Yeah.
1: I don't know.
0: I met her once, actually. She wasn't.
1: Did you?
0: Yeah.
1: Nice.
0: Well, it was a mate of mine who was interviewing her at the time. And I didn't listen to the interview, but she did storm out in the interview.
1: Did she?
0: Right. It's actually,
1: I
0: can't mention them on air, but it's someone we both know, actually. And he asked a question that she didn't like, stormed out. Actually stormed out in the middle of the interview, and it was live at the time on the radio as well. Actually stormed out.
1: How do you deal with that? That's like Clive Anderson all over again in the Bee Gees.
0: Well, exactly, yeah. It was a bit more kind of dramatic than that because it was live on air. Yeah, it was proper. Oof. Yeah, it was.
1: What did he say?
0: Do you know this? It's going to annoy me and I can't remember. I'm going to have to ping him a message now and see if I can remember what it was. But yeah, she was not a happy bunny.
1: You're just leaving us hanging now. And there she can't get away from that story some 20 years later.
0: Some 20 years later.
1: You're dredging it up.
0: I'm still regretting his decision 20 years later because I'm only done to sign a T-shirt for me.
1: Oh, mate, did you miss out?
0: Can he very well go up to her when she's raging up in reception, can I? No.
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0: Let's get the latest news now at 9. Here's Andrew Baxter.
18: It's emerged there is no timetable for plans to roll out a £2 bus cap across the Forth Valley. The limit was introduced in Strathclyde earlier this week. The Scottish Government has pledged to introduce the cap across Scotland by the end of this parliamentary term. The SNP says an independent Scotland in the EU could be worth up to £3,000 for every Scot. Prime Minister Andy Burnham says a second referendum is off limits. Clackmannanshire and Dunblane MSP and SNP Deputy Leader Keith Brown backs independence.
19: It's absolutely imperative that Scotland re-enters the European Union in order to reduce these costs and to expand the opportunities available for Scotland.
18: 67 Britons who died in the 9/11 attacks will be remembered during memorial services 25 years on. There'll also be commemorations at New York's World Trade Center and the Pentagon in Washington, D.C., where three hijacked planes crashed. Fighter pilot Heather Penny remembers her and a colleague being ordered to intercept a fourth jet.
20: We knew at that point that this would be a suicide mission. So he would ram his jet into the cockpit, and I would ram my jet into the tail of the aircraft.
18: And Stenhouse Muir hoped to pull off a shock in the League Cup tonight. The Warriors take on Hearts at Ockleview in the quarter-final of the competition. Marvin Bartley's side atop of the Championship after an unbeaten start to the season.
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18: Dry today across the Forth Valley with the odd sunny spell and highs of 18 degrees Celsius. That's the latest. I'm Andrew Baxter.
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2: 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Waking up the Forth Valley.
0: Gonna be a good day. 23 minutes past 9, Friday morning, and here we are, the final show, the final hour. I feel like I'm about to burst into song there. It's like Adele, this is the end.
1: I thought you were going to say burst into tears, and I'm like, oh no, I'm
0: nothing but happy tears are getting the alarm switched off on Monday morning. Thank you very much.
1: Tears of joy.
0: Tears of joy.
1: Well, you know, don't sugarcoat it or anything. Andrew and I are having to drag our sorry bahookies in.
0: I won't. However, I will let you in 10 minutes' time tell us a story from last night that's put a wee spring in your step this morning.
1: Oh, yes. Right. Okay. I'm happy to share this one.
0: Me and Andrew have heard this about 10 times already. Honestly, we're fed up of it by now. You can hear it in 10 minutes, so. And journey next to Central FM morning.
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0: Teddy Swims at Central FM, Mr. Know-It-All. That's what my wife calls me, Shaz, Mr. Know-It-All.
1: You do know quite a lot of stuff.
0: Well, I think it's
1: useless
0: more...
1: Useless stuff.
0: Well, see, I think it's more sarcasm from her, to be honest, that she calls me Mr. Know-It-All.
1: Oh,
0: being
1: right,
0: sarcastic.
1: Okay.
0: You see, it's not that when she's needing stuff taken out the freezer, though, is it, this morning?
1: No.
0: Exactly.
1: This is what happens. This is married bliss, isn't it?
0: Who's Mr. Know-It-All then? Thank you very much, Saskia, indeed. Gently, don't stop believing before that. 11 minutes past nine. And for the final time this week, you're waking up with Smithy, Andrew and Shaz for the final time for a wee while as well, because Brad's back on Monday.
1: I know. I hope he's, like, happy and not miserable because he's back. Do you know that way? Like,
0: yeah.
1: When the mic's up, he'll be all jolly. And when the mic goes down, he'll be giving me all his woes.
0: I'm sure he'll be fine.
1: So
0: he will want to show off the photos to you. I'm sure he'll want to talk about
1: it
0: as well. There's lots and much to discuss.
1: There is.
0: You'll be absolutely fine.
1: Gritty.
0: Now, you were out and about last night. You were at a gig. I know what you're thinking, on a school night, but yes, she was. And she's coming with a stamp on her hand and everything.
1: I know. I know. But before I went to the gig yesterday, I went into my local supermarket and I was just doing my business. And by the way, can I just say I wasn't, you know, particularly dressed up or anything. I was just in my normal sort of leggy and, you know, my leggings uniform. Do you know what I mean? Like all mums have, and a little padded jacket and all that. You know, we all look the same. It comes to the best of us. So I was just trudging around the supermarket, and then I bought my stuff and I was walking out, and there was somebody selling like I don't know, electricity like that. And he said, he came up to me and said, "Excuse me, young lady, can I have a word?" Well,
0: that's you, D-mate.
1: Honestly, when was the last time I got called young lady? I have no idea.
0: Well, now you can actually, it was yesterday. I'll have you know. Uh-huh. Thank you very much.
1: Young lady, me. And honestly, like, he didn't have glasses on, so either he'd forgotten them or he didn't realise he needed them. Potentially, I know that. And also, potentially, he was trying to sell me something.
0: Yeah, exactly.
1: So, you know, you do butter up the clientele if you want to get something out. So I've discarded all that, and I've just thought he must have just thought, like, the natural look of leggings and padded jacket and not a scrap of makeup on.
0: Fair enough.
1: Made me look, you know.
0: I take it you're chalking that up as a win then this morning.
1: I am, I am. Well, I don't know what you think about that, really. I mean, it was natural light as well, can I just say.
0: Oh, so it was actual daytime as well.
1: Yeah. I'm thinking that is a win.
0: You're going to chalk up as a win. I think what it tells me is, you know, that when you get these people in supermarkets that try to sell you energy and stuff, they will stop at nothing and say nothing when it comes to getting a sale, will they? Let's be honest. There is no end to that.

0: It's LaRue and In for the Kill at Central FM. Now, Shaz, here's a question for you. Can you connect LaRue to the TV show that I love more than anything in the world, The Bill?
1: Yes, I can, Smithy.
0: Have I told you this before?
1: Yes, you
0: right,
1: have,
0: okay.
1: Smithy. But I will let you.
0: Let you have your moment.
1: I'll give you the floor and have the moment.
0: Yeah, so the lead singer of LaRue is the daughter of June Ackland, Sergeant June Ackland, that was in The Bill. That's her daughter, that's the lead singer in LaRue. So there you go.
1: Imagine that, eh? That is a fact, a musical fact.
0: Well, I was going to ask, what do you mean, imagine that? Do you mean imagine that as in, oh, that's a strange coincidence, or imagine that you recycling content again, Smithy?
1: Both works, they're interchangeable responses.
0: Well, exactly. And there'll be someone out there who didn't hear it before, and it might come up in a pub quiz one day, and they'll be like, do you know what, that Smithy bloke's decent, because he told me that on the radio.
1: I know. See what we said earlier, like you're full of useless information.
0: Exactly, yeah. And you never know when stuff... Well, you never know when that stuff might come in handy.
1: And I'll
0: be thinking back to this day, that's that Smithy boy. We're a public service at the end of the day, Shaz, that's what we are. Right, Vicky's got your travel next.
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6: Good morning. Starting with the ongoing traffic around the Kincardine Bridge, this has reduced. It's just mainly eastbound now with temporary traffic lights in place. But do plan ahead as it's likely to continue to be slow right throughout today with those temporary traffic lights continuing right throughout. Now, Falkirk, we do have West Bridge Street picked up towards Garrison Place at the Big Asda, and also Falkirk Stadium busy on all approaches to the A9. Traffic at Larbert really so up to Stirling Road, both directions, and then your major routes clear on the M80 and the M9. Now, but around Stirling, we've got very slow traffic. This is at St. Ninian's Road, Dumbarton Road, and Port Street, all there by the Thistle Shopping Centre. Craig's Roundabout as well, all approaches, and the 884 towards Backer Hill Road and Ratlock Road. Lots of traffic this morning. That's your latest. I'm Vicky Spence. We'll have more in 20 minutes.
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0: It's You Bell, of course, Dancing in the Moonlight here at Central FM at 9:32 on Friday morning. Like I said, I'm back on my own show next week, Shaz. Thank you very much for having me.
1: It's like a little sabbatical for you.
0: Well, it was. And it's nice to get a wee change now and again, but don't be afraid and don't worry. I will be quite happy on my own show next week. Don't you worry about that.
1: Yeah, you've tried it.
0: Well, you see, I've tried it, and as much as I like it, it's no quite for me. I'll just enjoy my long way. Thank you very much. And more so next week, of course, as well, because we've teamed up with Express Taxis here at Central FM. And you could be playing the game Fair on Us. Now, this is a game where we could pay your taxi fare here at Central FM. So it's going to be on next week with me in the afternoons. It's called Fair on Us. And during the home run, we'll be calling an express taxi. It could be anyone. It could be the one you're in. And if you are the passenger, all you need to do is answer a very simple trivia question. And if you get it right, we'll pay your fare. It's as simple as that.
1: Wow. 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And it's all with Express Taxis. 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
0: We could be paying your taxi fare. Fair on Us starts on Monday here at Central FM. Very much looking forward to it. I'm very much looking forward, because we don't know where to, like, obviously someone's going to be in the taxi. And we don't
1: quite
0: know,
1: exciting,
0: yeah,
1: isn't it?
0: We don't know where they're going to go, so I can't wait for the boss's face if someone turns around and says, I'm on my way to Aberdeen. And we have to pay the taxi fare all the way to Aberdeen. But the guys at, like I say, Express Taxis will be playing that game with us next week here at Central FM. I think you'd be quite a good taxi driver, actually, Shaz. I'm going to be honest with you.
1: Do you think so? Why is that? Well,
0: you'd be good at the small talk, I think, when they get in the car. So that's one thing about me. The Express Taxi guys, I've used them a few times. Very friendly. Yeah. Full of the chat, full of the banter. Yeah. And you always sometimes feel a bit awkward making chat.

0: It's Harry M. It's Losing My Religion, Central FM, Friday morning, 17 minutes away from 10. We'll catch up with Shoot McCafferty, of course, after 10 this morning. He's got the Wonder Years on the way after 10 as well. Brilliant year for music. That much I can tell you. Plus, before I leave you, well, Shaz as well, obviously, and Andrew. I'll leave you at 10 o'clock. Olivia Rodrigo and Elvis versus JXL plays after a final check on the Fourth Valleys Roads. Vicky's here with the latest next.
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13: Good morning. Traffic is extra busy around the A84 at Ratlock Road, just past the Stirling Castle and Dumbarton Road. All approaches to there just leave a little bit of extra travel time. Now, St Ninian's Road, Port Street, we've got traffic busy as well, just in the usual spots towards Dumbarton Road. Boroughmuir Road at Thistle Shopping Centre and Goosecroft, just at Craig's Roundabout, all very slow. And then heading for Skiop Roundabout on the A91, just a touch busy. Kia Roundabout, all cleared off. You'll find traffic is issue-free. And your major routes, M80 and M9, the Kincardine Bridge, still both approaches with those temporary traffic lights. Delays remain, so do plan ahead. And through Falkirk, still traffic at Garrison Place at the Big Asda, Kerris Lane and Ladysmill at Thornhill Road. That's your latest. I'm Vicky Spence.
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0: Brand new Olivia Rodrigo, there goes The Cure at Central FM. And just like that, as that song fades away, that's me done. I'm handing the reins back to Brad on Monday.
1: Oh, I feel, honestly, it's been brilliant having you.
0: We've had such a giggle, haven't we? And I mean that from the bottom of my heart and the heart of my bottom. Thank you very much. I really do appreciate it. All the gags this week and stuff. It's been good fun.
1: Oh, it has been a laugh. Yeah, thanks for covering.
0: Thanks for having me. Look at you, you're all emotional there.
1: I know. I've got a little tear and a quivery lip. I'll not lie.
0: Don't greet because it's over. Smile because it happened. There you go. Let's have a brilliant weekend as well.
1: Yeah.
0: And I'll see you next time. Someone needs a holiday, no doubt.
1: Alrighty. See you then.
0: Have a good one. See you later. And stick around. Stuart McCafferty is next.
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12: It's emerged there is no timetable for plans to roll out a £2 bus cap across the Forth Valley. The limit was introduced in Strathclyde earlier this week. The Scottish Government has pledged to introduce the cap across Scotland by the end of this parliamentary term. Mid-Scotland and Fife Green MSP Mark Ruskell wants the cap rolled out.
13: Somebody in Falkirk or Stirling will pay full price, you know, sometimes daily ticket prices in excess of £10-15, whereas someone just over into Milngavie or in the west of Scotland will pay only £2.
12: Prime Minister Andy Burnham says a second independence referendum is off limits. It comes as figures from the SNP suggest an independent Scotland in the EU could be worth up to £3,000 for every Scot. The data from an economic expert says Brexit has shrunk the UK economy by up to 8%. A special changing of the guard ceremony is among the events being held in the UK to remember the victims of 9/11. Almost 3,000 people lost their lives 25 years ago. Former President George W. Bush recalls hearing the news of the attacks while visiting a school in Florida.
14: I didn't have much time to process that, but it was pretty clear to me that if we were under attack, then my job was to defend the child that was reading to me and her family and her country. And so it was a moment of clarity.
12: And Inform Stenhouse Muir take on Hearts in the quarter-finals of the League Cup tonight. The Warriors are top of the championship after an unbeaten start to the campaign.
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12: Right today across the Forth Valley with the odd sunny spell and highs of 18 degrees Celsius. That's the latest. I'm Andrew Baxter.
10: Thank you, Andrew. So welcome to Friday. The weekend is just a matter of hours away. This is Stuart. Got you till 2. Let's start it off with Maroon 5 and Niall Horan.
5: Now, more of the best songs all day long.

Maroon 5, This Love, and the guy who effectively is taking requests. His dinner party live on tour kicks off in just a matter of days, and he's admitted he's actually struggling choosing which songs to play to fans, which he affectionately calls lovers. Nice. So he actually went on to Insta and put in a unique request. He's basically asking fans to narrow down the songs he's going to play. So effectively, he's taking requests. So just do that. Go on to Insta, and if you're going to one of his gigs, he'll be playing in the Hydro in a couple of weeks' time across in Glasgow. It could be your choice that he plays, and just say that, yeah. If it was you that chose it, then it's especially for you. Niall Horan there, getting plates at Central FM, and tastes so good. Got a cracking set of tunes coming up on the Wonder Year this morning. We'll get to, let's see, we'll head back into the 80s in a couple of minutes, and there's some Justin Bieber. All the times that Love Yourself, Central FM.

0: a tune and a half back in the day. Pete Burns, Dead or Alive, and You Spin Me Round at Central FM. Details on how you could be a winner later on today, with Ross taking care of things. Final stint for him on the home run as Brad comes back on Monday, and then Smithy goes back to his usual pew for you for Monday. Plus, we'll get some Lady Gaga, and would you like a bit of old school dance? Why not? It's on the way next. It's a Friday.
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0: Lady Gaga and Poker Face, and before that, a chin and a half from GX. And there's nothing I won't do at Central FM.
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0: Which you could be going to if you manage to win yourself that meal for two and identify the well-known Central FM hit that Ross Tumble will play later on this afternoon. He's taking care of things on the home run for Smithy. Of course, Smithy's been on breakfast for the last wee while. You'll play a little short clip, and all you need to do is let us know what you think it is. And if you do know, then you win yourself a meal for two at Slangefab in Stirling. Cracking pub. If you've never been to Slangefab before, especially Beer Garden, wow, in a day like this. Okay, good. Rooftop Terrace as well, one of Stirling's top destinations for a big night out. They've got the burgers, the pizzas, a load of just fries as well for your scran, cocktails, beers, and loads more, with DJs, live music, and theme nights. And they've got a packed weekend party atmosphere. If you think you know your music, 10 past 5 tonight with Ross is a place you need to go to here at Central FM. And let them know what you think that soundbite clip is, and you could be winning yourself that meal for two at Slangefab. Nice end to the week for you. Could be yours. We're at 10:30. You get on Cammy Barnes. This is Let Me Down across the Forth Valley on Central FM. I'm falling.

0: Tammy Barnes, and there's Let Me Down from Central FM. We'll be slipped back in time in a few minutes. So we'll get a brilliant set of tunes lined up on the Wonder Year for you this morning. Heading into a 90s year. If you want to play along, we'll tell you how you can do so next.
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3: 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Press that, let me know what the year is, and hopefully before 11 o'clock, you can get your wee gold star. We'll kick it off with Bryan Adams and Cloud Number 9 on Friday morning's Wonder Year. But what was the year on Central FM?

won the year with Love Struck, started off with Bryan Adams and Cloud Number 9, making his TV debut in this year. I always struggle to say this correctly. SpongeBob SquarePants. Yeah, it's one of those tongue twisters that you didn't realise is a tongue twister at the beginning of things. Also, a big, huge TV hit, which nobody really saw, but not at the beginning. I'm not saying that we didn't see it. We didn't think it would be a big, huge hit. Walking with Dinosaurs. With David Attenborough. Wow, that was just absolutely massive in this particular year. It was also the year too that Pokemon cards were the craze, and also for the very first time you're using MSN Messenger, because those appeared in computers for the very first time. Any ideas on the year this morning? On the one the year, as always, you can WhatsApp me 0330 838 1031. 90s year this morning if you think you know, or pop onto the Central FM app and let me know what you think the year was that this was a hit for Shania Twain. That don't impress me much. On the one the year at Central FM. Ow.

Shania Twain, and that don't impress me much. No, I am not Brad Pitt. Just in case you're wondering. Other things going on in this year. New in the telly was Grand Designs. And also Sex and the City was on Channel 4. And the American company Walmart continued its worldwide expansion plans by buying Asda, the supermarket chain in the UK. Talking of shopping, Buchanan Galleries opened across in Glasgow in the city centre, and also in Scotland, Donald Dewar was officially sworn in as Scotland's first minister. That makes sense. Any ideas on when that all happened? You can get in contact 03308381031 on the old WhatsApp, or you can get in contact via the Central FM app. Just need to download it, whatever you've got, whether it's an Apple or an Android phone. Just download it there and then contact the studio. Let me know when this was a hit for Fats and Smalls. I'm not Brad Pitt, but Fats and Small, well, we'll just leave it there, shall we?

0: Hang up with the one of the year with Fats and Small Turn Around Madness in there, Shania Twain. And we kicked off with Bryan Adams. Saying hi to Tony, who is in Grangemouth, getting the year right. Well done, fella. Also say hi as well to Janet, who managed to get the year right. She's in Banknock today. And who else have we got? We'll say hi to Brian, who is in Tillicoutry. Yes, that was the year I was looking for this morning. And who else have we got? We'll say hi to Andrew. Didn't quite get it right. Thought it was 2000. No, it wasn't. You were a year out, fella. Songs and headlines today from 1999 on the Wonder Year. We'll do another set of them tomorrow with Wolfie from 10 o'clock until 11. They'll give you a full hour of nostalgia hits and headlines, and you can play along as part of Wolfie at the weekend. I'll talk more about the show for you later on today here at Central FM, with tunes coming up after 11 from Artful Dodger and Corner Shop, and latest news with Andrew Baxter coming up.
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12: It's been revealed there is no timetable to roll out a £2 bus cap across Falkirk, Stirling and Clackmannanshire. The Scottish Government has pledged to introduce the cap across Scotland by the end of this parliamentary term. The limit was introduced in Strathclyde earlier this week. Mid-Scotland and Fife Green MSP Mark Ruskell wants the cap rolled out.
13: It's clear that the benefits of £2 bus cap, particularly for people working age population who don't qualify for concessionary travel, will be really important.
12: The SNP says an independent Scotland in the EU could be worth up to £3,000 for every Scot. Figures from an economic expert says Brexit has shrunk the UK economy by up to 8%. Prime Minister Andy Burnham says a second referendum is off limits. Clackmannanshire and Dunblane MSP and SNP Deputy Leader Keith Brown backs independence.
14: It's absolutely imperative that Scotland re-enters the European Union in order to reduce these costs and to expand the opportunities available for Scotland.
12: 67 Britons who died in the 9/11 attacks will be remembered during memorial services 25 years on. There'll also be commemorations at New York's World Trade Center and the Pentagon in Washington, D.C., where three hijacked planes crashed. And Sten Hasmier hoped to pull off a shock in the League Cup tonight. The Warriors take on Hearts at Oakleview in the quarterfinals of the competition. Marvin Bartley's side atop of the Championship after an unbeaten start to the season.
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12: Dry today across the Forth Valley with the odd sunny spell and highs of 18 degrees Celsius. That's the latest. I'm Andrew Baxter.
10: Thank you, Andrew. So, welcome to Daytime, Hour 2. This is Stuart McCafferty. 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

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Have a listen to the original version of Corner Shot and Brimful of Asher, right? The version before Fatboy Slim basically did his work on it, which is the version that you hear normally. So much slower. Wow. It just amazes me how they can actually make things faster and sound exactly the same, if that makes sense. It's obviously all to do with pitches and whatever. It's things that are far too complicated for me. All I do is I press a wee button and I sort of talk random nonsense. So I will do that, just that just now. Getting on the new stuff. Teddy Swims and Break Up in Reverse. Across the Forth Valley, this is Central FM.

0: Attention, there's Charlie Puth at Central FM for Friday morning. We'll get latest showbiz news on the way in just a wee while. One of the big films that will be coming out and released today is Practical Magic 2. We'll be hearing from some of the stars on that because the Owen sisters are back. That and more, Olivia Marks will keep you updated, see what's happening, latest details after Alanis Morissette, who play next.
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1: Hello, it's Olivia with your entertainment news. And the Owen sisters are back for Practical Magic 2 with Sandra Bullock and Nicole Kidman reprising their roles after 28 years. We sat down with the ladies and Nicole told us what the most magical thing about Sandra is.
2: If you want anything done, go to Sandra.
3: I'm a very practical person.
2: No, yeah. You're extremely powerful.
1: The Midnight Margaritas are also back and it's Nicole's drink of choice.
3: Well, last night I learned she likes a spicy martini, which is...
2: Spicy margarita.
3: Oh, I thought you said martini.
2: No. Spicy margarita and I ended up drinking a martini because the spicy
3: margarita. I heard you say martini.
2: Oh, that's, really? Yeah, is that why you were a bit like,
3: I was like, what? Because I said, are you to martini going? Yeah. And I was like, guess she was last night at the bar. Her cocktail matches the mood.
1: You can catch Practical Magic 2 in cinemas now. Also, the Emmys will take place on Sunday with The Pitt leading the way with 25 noms, followed by Hacks with 24. That's all for your entertainment news. Back with you soon.
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Not a bad one for Friday across the Forth Valley. Bright and sunny highs, well, about 17 degrees Celsius. And have we got something planned for the weekend? Something nice. Of course, football on tonight. Stansmere taking on Hearts at Oakleview in the League Cup. Fingers crossed that the Warriors can get into the semi-finals. Wow, how cool would that be? I'm not quite sure whether or not they've done League Cup semi-finals before. Somebody will let me know if that's the case. But something that's happening next week, especially as well, if you're maybe thinking about a career change, or maybe you're not quite sure what your next step is going to be, or looking for a new job, then the Stirling Local Employability Partnership are bringing together employers, training organisations, and also employability partners. We've got a free recruitment event which is on this coming Wednesday. You'll find that at the Albert Halls in Stirling from 10 o'clock until 3. It's a chance for you to meet local employers face to face, also find out about current job vacancies that are going on, apprenticeships, training opportunities, or maybe it's a career that you've not quite considered yet. And it's happened to me before. There's some job you think, will I do that? Can I do that? And you possibly can. There's got loads of different employers and organisations in one place, so it's really useful for just a wee pop round for a couple of hours. It's on from 10 o'clock until 3 this coming Wednesday at the Albert Halls in Stirling. And the good thing about it as well, it's absolutely free. So if you're maybe thinking about looking for work now, or maybe thinking about a career change, or training, retraining to do something completely different, then why not pop along? It's the Stirling Local Employability Partnership. They've got their employment and recruitment event, and it's free to go along, and that happens this coming Wednesday at the Albert Halls at Dumbarton Road in Stirling. As we get on new music right now, this is Sienna Spyro. Loving this loads. Just after 11:30. It's Great Expectation at Central FM.

0: Friday morning across the Forth Valley. Stuff you'll get later on tonight. Get in the mood for the weekend. Weekend Anthems with Ellie Foster on from 6 tonight. And if you want to join us on Friday, then, oh sorry, Saturday, beg your butt, you can, because Ellie will be on an hour earlier from 5 o'clock, getting you in the mood for the weekend. Some songs like that, Basement Jacks and Romeo from Central FM. Get the song that's no longer number one. Yeah, it was number one for absolute yonks. We'll get Sam Fender and Olivia Dean on the way soon, and Calvin Harris up next.
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0: The guy who was very excited a couple of weeks back because his team made their, well, not their debut. They were in the Premier League a wee while ago, but it's been certainly been a big hiatus until they made their return this season. Big Coventry City fan, Tom Grennan, and all these nights, who was very excited about the game against Arsenal. And then, well, first game of the season didn't go too well for him. So anyway, good luck to his team. Mr. Stewart's on until 2 o'clock today here at Central FM with some Daniel Bedingfield coming up soon. And this song was number one for weeks and weeks and weeks. Not constantly, but it was like dipping in and out of the charts. It's done, an amazing 64 weeks in the chart itself. And it was number one for about 20 odd of them. No longer number one this week. It managed to dip out of the top spot last week, but still a mighty fine tune. The award winners, Olivia Dean with her Grammy and Sam Fender with her Mercury Music Prize. Train me in.
1: Now look

0: Daniel Bedingfield's. And if you're not the one, it's Central FM. We're after 12. We'll get your lunch all sorted out for you, plus tunes from Mariah Carey, and we'll get some Ray. And talking of Ray, we'll get a classic hit from Madonna after one.
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15: It's emerged there is no timetable for plans to roll out a £2 bus cap across the Forth Valley. The limit was introduced in Strathclyde earlier this week. The Scottish Government has pledged to introduce the cap across Scotland by the end of this parliamentary term. Mid-Scotland and Fife Green MSP Mark Ruskell says it's vital.
16: Somebody in Falkirk or Stirling will pay full price,
2: you know, sometimes daily ticket prices in excess of £10-15, whereas someone just over into Milngavie or in the west of Scotland will pay only £2.
15: Prime Minister Andy Burnham says a second independence referendum is off limits. It comes as figures from the SNP suggest an independent Scotland in the EU could be worth up to £3,000 for every Scot. The data from an economic expert says Brexit has shrunk the UK economy by up to 8%. A special changing of the guard ceremony is among the events being held in the UK to remember the victims of 9/11. Almost 3,000 people lost their lives 25 years ago. Former President George W. Bush recalls hearing the news of the attacks while visiting a school in Florida.
16: I didn't have much time to process that, but it was pretty clear to me that if we were under attack, then my job was to defend the child that was reading to me and her family and her country. And so it was a moment of clarity.
15: And in-form Stenhouse Muir take on Hearts in the quarterfinals of the League Cup tonight. The Warriors are top of the championship after an unbeaten start to the campaign.
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15: Dry this afternoon across the Forth Valley with the odd sunny spell and highs of 18 degrees Celsius. That's the latest. I'm Andrew Baxter.
0: So then lunch is on. This is Stuart McCafferty. Got to take you on till 2 o'clock today. And let's start things off in this hour with Madonna and Ray.
3: Now, more of the best songs all day long.

Yes. I've got a funny feeling that's a song that Brad Yule has heard for the last, I don't know, 7 days or so from his dear Emma. Yeah, I know. I've heard that so much now, more since I have got married, even though it was 4 years ago. Ray and Where Is My Husband? And Madonna and Ray of Light. Talking of Brad, he'll be back tomorrow on with you Monday morning, back with Shaz and Andrew, 6:30. We're welcoming him back. I'm not quite sure of the fanfare, but we're certainly welcoming him back. But it's 12 minutes past 12 for Friday lunchtime. This is Stuart McCafferty taking care of daytime here at Central FM. Some Paul Simon coming up. Also, we'll tell you how you could be winning next week with Smithy when he's back in his usual pew, so to speak, taking care of the home run. As we get the warbling Mariah Carey on right now, it's Fantasy.

0: Every time I hear that song, I always think to myself, I really should have learned to play the bass guitar. Just for that riff at the end, Paul Simon, and you can call me Al. But Al's not my name, I'm Stuart anyway. Leave it at that. Smithy back in the home run chair on Monday, and he's giving you a chance to win next week.
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0: 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And it could be you winning all next week here at Central FM with Bruno Mars. And we'll get a wee bar song because it is a Friday. It's on the way.
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Clive said, what was it? Last week he was on his Euro tour, but now he's back doing stuff in America again. Just shows you, quick as Winky, you think to yourself, wow, it's, I mean, time flies when you're having fun. There's I Just Might and a bit of Shaboozy and the bar song. Well, it is a Friday afternoon, let's be honest. If you manage to get away a wee cheeky half day, then good on you. We'll get the number ones at one sorted out for you in a wee while. Some Katy Perry, who, in, well, have a wee look to see what's going on in her world. She's basically really, really happy with her life, according to reports. We'll find out why soon. And new stuff from Shakira and Burna Boy. This is Die Die, Central FM.

0: If you read the reports and the rumours, things are going great pace with Justin Trudeau and Katy Perry. So much so, there are reports that Katy's considering buying her own engagement ring. And the thing is as well that Justin Trudeau is basically saying, yeah, on you go. Nothing quite officially announced yet, but they are saying that things look as if we may see an engagement. Whether it will be a marriage, time will tell. Katy Perry and Roar playing at Central FM, 20 minutes away from one. We will get the big number ones on in around 20 minutes' time. Let's see, we'll get songs on from Sabrina Carpenter, bit of Timbaland and One Republic, and we'll get Old School. Fancy a bit of an Old School boogie? Why not? It's on the way next.
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Timberland, One Republic, and Apologise from Central FM, and a bit of an old school classic, Can't Beat a Bit of Inner City and Good Life. So, about 8 minutes away from one at Central FM, we'll get something cool just now from a lady who has teamed up with Johnny Walker. No, the guys that do the whiskey, the Diageo mob. She's created a new bottle design inspired by her most recent album, Man's Best Friend. The quote from it is, "I adore creating little surprises for my fans, and this felt such a cool way to bring the world of Man's Best Friend to life. I love telling stories beyond music." So, getting to put on my own spin in something rather iconic as the Johnny Walker Black Label bottle was such a fun challenge. Basically, it's a bit of a bespoke Sabrina Blue colourway with dog paw motifs, and it's said to blend the timeless character of Johnny Walker Black Label with Sabrina's signature style. Basically, she just redesigned the bottle. But anyway, looking rather cool. The limited edition actually is available right now, so if you manage to get a bottle of that, then good on you. Remember, please drink responsibly if you are enjoying it. The lady in question has been a carpenter, and instead of a weak whiskey, let's have an espresso. Why not? It's Central FM.

0: live across the Forth Valley. This is Central FM, whether you've got it as an FM or DAB. Thank you for listening, or maybe it's online. Sabina Carpenter and Espresso heading close to 1 o'clock. I'm Stuart McCafferty, where we'll get on the number ones at 1-3 absolute belters that managed to get to the top of the pile. Before all that, latest news and sport with Andrew Baxter.
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0: It's 1 o'clock across the Forth Valley. Let's get the latest news and sport with Andrew Baxter.
14: It's been revealed there is no timetable to roll out a £2 bus cap across Falkirk, Stirling and Clackmannanshire. The Scottish Government has pledged to introduce the cap across Scotland by the end of this parliamentary term. The limit was introduced in Strathclyde earlier this week. Mid-Scotland and Fife Green MSP Mark Ruskell says it's vital.
15: It's clear that the benefits of £2 bus cap, particularly for people working age population who don't qualify for concessionary travel, will be really important.
14: Police are appealing for information after two houses were broken into in Clackmannan. The incidents took place on Wednesday and Thursday morning. Two cars were also stolen. 67 Britons who died in the 9/11 attacks will be remembered during memorial services 25 years on. There will also be commemorations at New York's World Trade Center and the Pentagon in Washington, D.C., where three hijacked planes crashed. And the SNP says an independent Scotland in the EU could be worth up to £3,000 for every Scot. Prime Minister Andy Burnham says a second referendum is off limits. Clack manager Anne Dunblane, MSP, and SNP deputy leader Keith Brown backs independence.
16: It's absolutely imperative that Scotland re-enters the European Union in order to reduce these costs and to expand the opportunities available for Scotland.
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14: Stenhouse Muir hope to pull off a shock in the League Cup tonight. The Warriors take on Hearts at Oakleview in the quarter-finals of the competition. Marvin Bartley's side are top of the championship after an unbeaten start to the season. Manchester United marked their return to the Champions League with a 4-0 victory over Sabah. It was their first game back in Europe's top club competition in almost 3 years. A practice is underway for this weekend's Formula One Spanish Grand Prix. Kimi Antonelli is 66 points clear at the top of the Drivers' Championship. And that's your latest Central FM Sports.
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14: Drive this afternoon across the Forth Valley with the odd sunny spell and highs of 18 degrees Celsius. That's the latest. I'm Andrew Baxter.
0: Now, when you like press buttons, you're not quite sure exactly what you're doing. Just like halfway during that sequence, I was pressing the wrong button. So it was all fine. It was all fine. But I just realised that I was doing things that I shouldn't really be doing. I think that's what it's called. It's Friday. And yeah, final hour of the show. Anyway, let's kick things off on this hour with the number ones at one, including The Offspring and Lucas Graham.
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Lucas Graham, 7 years, and wow, not at that for ages. Big number one back in the day for The Offspring, bit of a one-hit wonder. Pretty Fly for a white guy at Central FM. So we get three songs, all managed to get UK number ones, and your final one comes from Natasha Bedingfield. And these words are the number ones at one at Central FM.

Remember telling the story of hearing that song for the very first time at Hampden Park at one of those gigs that Tasha Benningfield did, and it was a song that wasn't quite out yet, but she was obviously trying to get the people to get involved in that song, and he's like, and obviously like the bit about I love you, I love you, I love you, and like, guys, let's sing along. And then folk was like, yeah, right, okay, fair enough. But it got there to be a number one, Natasha Benningfield and These Words, The Offspring, Pretty Fly for a White Guy, and we kicked it off for Friday lunchtime on the number ones at one with Lucas Graham and 7 Years. We've got another set of chart toppers for you on Monday, funnily enough. We'll do that after 1 o'clock, and we'll talk about Wolfie because he's got a busy set of shows lined up for you for Saturday and Sunday. More on that soon, plus Adele, and this is Alex Warren. It's Fever Dream, Central FM.

0: Adele set fire to the rain. Central FM and Alex Warren and Fever Dream before that. 20 minutes past one. As I mentioned, Wolfie is a busy boy this weekend. We'll tell you exactly what he's going to be getting up to. He's got some top stuff lined up. More on that in the next 10 minutes. And we'll get some Neo and we'll get some Nicki Minaj for the weekend next.
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Neil, and Let Me Love You. Not quite, nearly, but not quite 25 minutes away from 2 at Central FM, where tomorrow and Sunday, of course, we'll be on from 10 o'clock until 2 as part of your weekend. Tomorrow morning, you'll get a Wonder Year on from 10. He gets a full hour of it. As well as that, you'll get the Forth Valley Five, the five important events of the day happening here in the Forth Valley. And also, too, it'll prove that you don't need to spend a fortune to find something good to do locally as part of the £10 Saturday. And, of course, the retro charts are on tomorrow, Sunday, from 10 o'clock until 12, slipping back in time to 1984 and 1990. He's got some cracking tunes lined up, the likes of Gloria Blanigan, a bit of U2, The Farm, Mariah Carey, and, you can get a bit of self-control and also finding out about that groovy train. So that's all with Wolfie on from 10 on Sunday, and of course continues with Sunday lunch from 12 o'clock until 2. He's a busy, busy boy. As we get on right

0: shadow. 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
0: I'm sitting down here by
1: of course, Ross taking care of things for the home run today until 6 o'clock. He's on at 2. You'll get a chance to play along with Hit the Headline. I'll get that sorted out for you in the first half hour of the show. And also, too, you could be winning on Soundbite. Got that meal for 2 at Slangeva. Could be heading your way for Friday. Before all that, we'll get tunes on from Steve Winwood, some CC Peniston, and someone cool from Sigma next.
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0: A tune and a half, CC Peniston, and there's Finally from Central FM. Well, that's your lot from me for this week. Actually, I tell a lie, back tomorrow and Sunday from 7 with the Weekend Breakfast, but I'll be back. If you can't join me tomorrow or Sunday in my usual spots, Monday from 10 o'clock, Ross Turnbull's on the way next with the Home Run. He'll kick things off with Cammy Barnes and Cheek. Whatever you're up to, enjoy your Friday. And if you can, enjoy it in the company of Central FM.
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4: It's emerged there is no timetable for plans to roll out a £2 bus cap across the Forth Valley. The limit was introduced in Strathclyde earlier this week. The Scottish Government has pledged to introduce the cap across Scotland by the end of this parliamentary term. Mid Scotland and Fife Green MSP Mark Ruskell says it's vital.
5: Somebody in Falkirk or Stirling will pay full price, you know, sometimes daily ticket prices in excess of £10-15, whereas someone just over into Milngavie or in the west of Scotland will pay only £2.
4: Police are appealing for information following two housebreaking and vehicle thefts in Clackmannan. The incidents took place on Wednesday and Thursday morning. Two cars were also stolen by thieves. The SNP says an independent Scotland in the EU could be worth up to £3,000 for every Scot. Prime Minister Andy Burnham says a second referendum is off limits. Clackmannanshire and Dunblane MSP and SNP Deputy Leader Keith Brown backs independence.
6: It's absolutely imperative that Scotland re-enters the European Union in order to reduce these costs and to expand the opportunities available for Scotland.
4: And Inform Stenhouse Muir take on Hearts in the quarter-finals of the League Cup tonight. The Warriors are top of the Championship after an unbeaten start to the campaign.
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4: Dry this afternoon across the Forth Valley with the odd sunny spell and highs of 18 degrees Celsius. That's the latest. I'm Andrew Baxter.
2: Thank you very much, Andrew. Friday afternoon, I've got Christina Aguilera and Cammy Barnes to play. Well, let's get back into it. Chic.
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Cammy Barnes, Highland Runaway Central FM. Trust with you on your Friday afternoon. We have almost made it to the weekend. Hallelujah. Thank you to Stuart. He's back tomorrow morning. He is. He's got weekend breakfast. We'll do Hit the Headline very shortly. Then we'll do the Hometime Humdinger just before 5. Soundbite after 5, giving you a chance to win a meal for 2. Thanks to our friends at the Slange of Iron Stirling. And if you want to give me a shout out, maybe tell me your weekend plans. 81400, start your message with the word Central. Or send me a WhatsApp, 0330-838-1031. Let's get Whitney Houston on the way after Christina Aguilera.

0: If Whitney Houston hasn't got you in the mood for the weekend, genuinely don't know what will. I Want to Dance with Somebody, Central FM, Shross with you on the way. I've got Take That and Alice DJ, Better Off Alone. That one will surely do the trick.
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0: Friday afternoon. Take that, Greatest Day, Central FM. And by the way, if you're out and about next week, you might want to hear this.
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0: Yeah, so next week, Smithy has teamed up with Express Taxis, and we here at Central FM, we could be paying your journey as he plays Fair on Us. So during the home run, Smithy will call an Express Taxi at random, and if you're the passenger, all you have to do is answer his trivia question correctly, get it right, and we will cover your fare. Simple as that. So all you have to do is hail down or order an Express Taxi via their app, and that's happening on the home run with Smithy. He's going to call somebody at some point between 2 p.m. and 6, starting from this coming Monday, the 14th of September. 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

for you, I guess you're getting everything you want. 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
1: Good for you, I guess you moved on really easily.
0: Schwartz in for Smithy once again today. Let's do Hit the Headlines. So this is the part of the show where I give you a headline that's in the newspapers today, and you have to give me a song that perfectly fits that headline. 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

Stevie Rexha. New Religion, Central FM. Right, let's do Hit the Headlines. Earlier on, I set you the challenge of giving me three songs that perfectly fit the headline. Pre-mark to deliver. Some of the ones that came in the text. What about David Bowie, Fashion? It's a very good show. Going down a different route, phone number 454. You've gone Stand and Deliver, Adamant. I can see that. And possibly my favourite so far. What about Suede, Fashion? And she's the colour. Does not get played enough, if you ask me. 81400, start your message with the word Central, or send me a WhatsApp 0330 838 1031. You have the length of pink to get involved.

Like, pink is good. But you add Nate Russ, who was in the band Fun, and that song just becomes so much better. Just Give Me a Reason, Central FM, just before 3 o'clock. Let's finish hit the headlines. Earlier on, I gave you the headline, Primark to deliver. The winning song has been chosen by Claire. She says, gotta be Stevie Wonder. Signed, sealed, delivered, I'm yours. I think he's coming back to Scotland next year. I went to see him in Birmingham last year. And if it's the same ticket prices, absolutely not.

0: love a bit of Stevie Wonder. Signed, sealed, delivered. I'm your Central FM. I've got Billie Eilish and Rihanna to play for you very shortly, and then Andrew Baxter will be in with a news update next.
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16: It's emerged there is no timetable for plans to roll out a £2 bus cap across the Forth Valley. The limit was introduced in Strathclyde earlier this week. The Scottish Government has pledged to introduce the cap across Scotland by the end of this parliamentary term. Mid Scotland and Fife Green MSP Mark Ruskell says it's vital.
15: somebody in Falkirk or Stirling will pay full price, you know, sometimes daily ticket prices in excess of £10-15, whereas someone just over into Milngavie or in the west of Scotland will pay only £2.
16: Police are appealing for information following two housebreaking and vehicle thefts in Clackmannan. The incidents took place on Wednesday and Thursday morning. Two cars were also stolen by thieves. The SNP says an independent Scotland in the EU could be worth up to £3,000 for every Scot. Prime Minister Andy Burnham says a second referendum is off limits. Clackmannanshire and Dunblane MSP and SNP Deputy Leader Keith Brown backs independence.
17: It's absolutely imperative that Scotland re-enters the European Union in order to reduce these costs and to expand the opportunities available for Scotland.
16: And Inform Stenhouse Muir take on Hearts in the quarter-finals of the League Cup tonight. The Warriors are top of the Championship after an unbeaten start to the campaign.
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16: A few showers overnight across the Forth Valley with lows of 10 degrees Celsius. That's the latest. I'm Andrew Baxter.
0: Right then, just gone 3 o'clock, Friday afternoon. Teddy Swims and Billie Eilish on the way after Rihanna, Don't Stop the Music.
1: Now, more of the best songs all day long.

she was performing at her brother's wedding the other week. Don't get me wrong. If your sister is Billie Eilish, you probably would get her singing at every opportunity. But your wedding day? Come on, I would have said to my sister, take the day off, rest your vocal cords. And my sister would have been like, who are you and what have you done with my brother? Why are you being nice to me? Shoss in for Smithy, 81400, start your message with Central. 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

0: Bruno Mars. Do you think when he wrote that song, he knew he had a wedding hit on his hands? Just the Way You Are, Central FM, Ross in for Smithy. Get Agnes in that new one from Sienna Spiral to play very shortly.
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0: Agnes, release me, Central FM. Ross here. Is that the soundbite?
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0: We will not know till 5:10. That's when we're playing soundbite. I'll give you a short clip of a song. You have to tell me what the song is. Very easy to play, very hard to master. Smithy has left me with this game, and he comes back on Monday. So I want to have a winner before he returns. We're playing at 5:10. It's open to over 18s and those living in the Forth Valley. And it could win you a meal for two thanks to our friends at Slangeva and Stirling. They are serving up burgers, pizzas, loaded fries and sharing plates alongside cocktails, beers and so much more. They've got DJs, live music, themed nights and a packed weekend party atmosphere. They've also got a large beer garden and a rooftop terrace. And I've said it all week, but I love to get a drink and just go on a rooftop terrace and watch the world go by. Definitely one of the best places to go in Stirling for the big night out if you're out and about this weekend. We'll play at 5:10. But before that though, I've got Sienna Spyro. This is Great Expectation, Central FM.

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1: Sienna Spyro, Great Expectation, Central FM. It's just before 3:30. I've got Calvin Harris and Jamiroquai to play, but let's get a showbiz update right now.
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3: Hello, it's Olivia with your entertainment news. And the Owen sisters are back for Practical Magic 2 with Sandra Bullock and Nicole Kidman reprising their roles after 28 years. We sat down with the ladies and Nicole told us what the most magical thing about Sandra is.
4: If you want anything done, go to Sandra.
5: I'm a very practical person.
4: No, yeah. You're extremely powerful.
3: The Midnight Margaritas are also back and it's Nicole's drink of choice.
5: Well, last night I learned she likes a spicy martini, which is...
4: Spicy margarita.
5: Oh, I thought you said... Martini.
4: No, spicy margarita, and I ended up drinking a martini because the spicy.
5: I
4: margarita.
5: Heard you say martini.
4: Oh, that's, really? Yeah, is you that said why you were a bit like?
5: I was like, what? Because I said, are you yeah. to martini going? Yeah. And yeah. I was like, guess she was last night at the bar. Her cocktail matches the mood.
3: You can catch Practical Magic 2 in cinemas now. Also, the Emmys will take place on Sunday with The Pitt leading the way with 25 noms, followed by Hacks with 24. That's all for your entertainment news. 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

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Can't Eat, Central FM. 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Actually, speaking of Jim Medeqai, their album Travelling Without Moving has turned 30.

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6: And that's an early start on the M80 this Friday afternoon. Glasgow-bound traffic already slowing from Denny down towards Castlekerry. The speed sensor's giving a travel time there, around about 20 minutes. Heading out of Bridge of Allen, the A9 looking heavy just after the station through to the Cure roundabout. In Stirling, Airthrie Road, busy towards the Causeway Head roundabout. In Falkirk, the Grahams Road busy in places to and from Bainsford. The A9's heavy southbound, you head from the Helix in towards the Westfield roundabout. And Falkirk Road busy in both directions between the Alsgate roundabout and the Westfield roundabout. At the Concarden Bridge, temporary traffic lights are causing delays in both directions. Finally, a reminder, Stenhouse Muir at home to Hearts this evening. Kickoff's at 7:45, so expect traffic to be heavier than normal on roads heading to Ogilvie Park. That's the latest. I'm Martin Robertson. More travel in 40 minutes.
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Ariana Grande. Shross with you on your Friday afternoon. There's been a study done today that says more young people are trusting AI to run their finances. This is according to research by Mastercard. I mean, yeah, it's nice to have that tool there, but come on. Get out a spreadsheet. Work out where your money's coming in, where it's going out. Although in saying that, I could have done with a robot last night. I had to haggle my car insurance. Not pretty sight at all. I won't tell you how much it was, but it's definitely gone up. And that's with me being a cautious driver as well. Sometimes I think they are taking the absolute

0: Easy Lover, Central FM. Just before 4 o'clock. 17 degrees and partly cloudy out there, so you might need a jacket. Let's get Justin Timberlake and that new one from Taylor Swift on the way.
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9: It's been revealed there is no timetable to roll out a £2 bus cap across Falkirk, Stirling and Clackmannanshire. The Scottish Government has pledged to introduce the cap across Scotland by the end of this parliamentary term. The limit was introduced in Strathclyde earlier this week. Mid-Scotland and Fife Green MSP Mark Ruskell wants the cap rolled out.
10: So it's clear that the benefits of £2 bus cap, particularly for people working age population who don't qualify for concessionary travel, will be really important.
9: Police are appealing for information after two houses were broken into in Clackmannan. The incidents took place on Wednesday and Thursday morning. Two cars were also stolen. 67 Britons who died in the 9/11 attacks have been remembered during memorial services 25 years on. There have also been commemorations at New York's World Trade Center and the Pentagon in Washington, D.C. And the SNP says an independent Scotland in the EU could be worth up to £3,000 for every Scot. Figures from an economic expert says Brexit has shrunk the UK economy by up to 8%. Prime Minister Andy Burnham says a second referendum is off limits. Clack manager Anne Dunblane, MSP, and SNP deputy leader Keith Brown backs independence.
11: It's absolutely imperative that Scotland re-enters the European Union in order to reduce these costs and to expand the opportunities available for Scotland.
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9: A few showers overnight across the Forth Valley with lows of 10 degrees Celsius. That's the latest. I'm Andrew Baxter.
0: Thank you, Andrew. Ross with you on your Friday afternoon. I've got Corona Rhythm of the Night, the new one from Taylor Swift, the first Justin Timberlake.
12: Now, more of the best songs all day long.

Taylor Swift. Well, that seems fine. She's had an insect named after her today. I knew it. So apparently there's an Australian insect, four different like kind of variations of it, and they are called the Swiftophilius. And they've got four different Latin names. One's Swiftophilius Taylori, which is Latin for Taylor. Swiftophilius Amator, which is love. Swiftophilius Intrepidus, which is fearless. And then Swiftophilius Poetrum, which is poet. Kind of all relates to albums Taylor Swift has done over the years. Not that my Latin is any good. Friday afternoon, just gone 10 past 4. It's Ross in for Smithy. 81400. Start your message with the word central or send me a WhatsApp 0333 838 1031. Whatever you're up to today. And I'll give you a shout out. Big Friday show. This is-

0: I have said it before, and I will say it again. Girls Aloud should have had the career that One Direction had, and that is a hill I'm willing to fight on. Let's get Cascada and Becky Hill teaming up with David Guetta on the way, and then Martin's here with a look on the roads across the Forth Valley.
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6: And now, the weather.
7: Outside, gloomy skies, a persistent drizzle, and a chilly wind blowing from the west, north, east, and south.
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17: M80 slow in Glasgow bound as you head from Denny down towards Castle Cary. The A9 now queuing southbound in towards the Keir roundabout. In Stirling, Kerrish Road, a bit sluggish eastbound between the Broadleys and Millhall roundabouts. In Falkirk, the Grahams Road busy in both directions between the Central Retail Park and Bainsford. A9 heavy southbound as you head from the Helix in towards the Westfield roundabout. Falkirk Road busy in both directions between the Ellsgate roundabout and the Westfield roundabout. The Kincardine Bridge, temporary traffic lights there causing delays in both directions. Finally, Stenhouse Muir at home to Hearts this evening. Kickoff's at 7:45, so expect traffic to be heavier than normal on roads heading to Ogilvie Park. That's the latest. More travel in 20 minutes.
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0: Becky Hill, teaming up with David Guetta. Remember, on Central FM, it's Ross with you, just leaving 4:30. I've got Niall Horan and Little Mix on the way, but let's get a news update with Andrew Baxter right now.
1: It's emerged there is no timetable for plans to roll out a £2 bus cap across the Forth Valley. The limit was introduced in Strathclyde earlier this week. Police are appealing for information after two houses were broken into in Clackmannan. The incidents took place on Wednesday and Thursday morning. And the SNP says an independent Scotland in the EU could be worth up to £3,000 for every Scot. Prime Minister Andy Burnham says a second independence referendum is off limits.

Niall Horan, Central FM. Trust with you. How's your day going? By the way, if you are looking for a new job, or whether you're just thinking about a career change, you might want to hear this. Because the Stirling Local Employability Partnership is bringing together employers, training organisations and employability partners for a free recruitment event. Yes, a totally free event. It's happening Wednesday, that's the 16th of September, between 10 a.m. and 3 p.m. It's happening at the Albert Halls in Stirling. And it's just a great chance to meet local employers face to face and find out about what any jobs they've got going, any apprenticeships, training opportunities. And you might even discover a career that you didn't know that you could do. It's a... because there's going to be so many different employers and organisations in one place, it really could be a useful couple of hours. And as well, the free stuff. These sort of places are riddled with the free stuff. Wednesday the 16th of September, 10 a.m. to 3 p.m. at the Albert Halls in Stirling. So at the Stirling Local Employability Partnership. You and

Lil Mix, Central FM Touch, Shross in for Smithy on your Friday afternoon. And usually about this time, we do the home time humdinger. Just a little riddle to ease you into the evening.

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2: Okay, seven stops to write this best man speech. Hi, I'm Liam. And I've got nothing. It's not funny. Funny's good. Ibiza. 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What about friendship is a journey? Ugh, cringe. Come on. That's it. In year five, Dan had the bright idea.
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20: M80 slow in Glasgow bound from Denny down towards Castlekerry, and the M876 is heavy Glasgow bound as you head towards that M80 merge. The A9 continues to queue southbound in towards the Kew roundabout, in Stirling Kersh Road sluggish eastbound between the Broadleys and Millhall roundabouts. In Falkirk, the Grahams Road busy in both directions between the Central Retail Park and Bainsford. The A9 still heavy southbound as you head from the Helix in towards the Westfield roundabout, and Falkirk Road busy in both directions between the Ellsgate roundabout and the Westfield roundabout. At the Kincardine Bridge, temporary traffic lights still causing delays in both directions. We can see on the Traffic Scotland cameras. The A907 heavy southbound in towards the Gortari roundabout. Finally, Stenhouse Muir at home to Hearts this evening. Kickoffs at 7:45. So expect traffic to be heavier than normal on roads heading to Ockleview Park. That's it. More travel in 40 minutes.
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0: Ed Sheeran, Castle on the Hill, Central FM, it's Ross here. So we are doing the hometown humdinger. Earlier on, I set you a little riddle. It was, I never ask you questions, yet you answer me anyway. I never ask you questions, yet you answer me anyway. Tons of right answers coming in on the text 81400 and on the WhatsApp 0330 838 1031. Sam, Patricia, top of the class as always. Sandra and Bridge of Allen, you got it right as well. I never ask you questions, yet you answer me anyway. What am I? It's obviously a telephone. Easy when you know the answer.
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0: apparently. Alex Warden, when he was in high school, he used to get told he looked like Shawn Mendes. I mean, I can kind of see that, and not going to lie, there is worse people to be compared to. Just before 5 o'clock, Ross here with you on your Friday evening. Let's do Blue Cantrell and John Newman, and then we'll get a news update with Andrew Baxter.
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11: It's emerged there is no timetable for plans to roll out a £2 bus cap across the Forth Valley. The limit was introduced in Strathclyde earlier this week. The Scottish Government has pledged to introduce the cap across Scotland by the end of this parliamentary term. Mid-Scotland and Fife Green MSP Mark Ruskell says it's vital.
12: Somebody in Falkirk or Stirling will pay full price, you know, sometimes daily ticket prices in excess of £10-15, whereas someone just over into Milngavie or in the west of Scotland will pay only £2.
11: Police are appealing for information following two housebreaking and vehicle thefts in Clackmannan. The incidents took place on Wednesday and Thursday morning. Two cars were also stolen by thieves. The SNP says an independent Scotland in the EU could be worth up to £3,000 for every Scot. Prime Minister Andy Burnham says a second referendum is off limits. Clack manager Anne Dunblane, MSP, and SNP deputy leader Keith Brown backs independence.
13: It's absolutely imperative that Scotland re-enters the European Union in order to reduce these costs and to expand the opportunities available for Scotland.
11: And Inform Stenhouse Muir take on Hearts in the quarter-finals of the League Cup tonight. The Warriors atop of the Championship after an unbeaten start to the campaign.
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11: A few showers overnight across the Forth Valley with lows of 10 degrees Celsius. That's the latest. I'm Andrew Baxter.
0: Right, I'm calling it. It is officially the weekend. Let's get into it. Robin S, John Newman and Blue Cantrell.
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0: John Newman, Medigo, Central FM. Just coming up to 5:10, so it's time we played this.
1: Soundbite with Slangevar.
0: So we are giving you a chance to win a meal for two. Thanks to our friends at Slangevar and Stirling. They are serving up burgers, pizzas, loaded fries and sharing plates. They've also got cocktails, beers and so much more. They've got DJs, live music, themed nights and a packed weekend party atmosphere. They've also got a large beer garden and a rooftop terrace. And if you're out in Stirling this weekend, it is definitely one of the top destinations to go for the big night out. If you want to be going on us for a meal for two, you have to correctly tell me what song this is. We are looking for the name of the song and the artist. 81400, start your message with the word central. Or send me a WhatsApp, 0330 838 1031. If you can tell us what that song is, this game is open to over 18s and those living in the Forth Valley. Come on down, have a go.

playing the best songs all day long across Falkirk, Stirling, and Clackmannanshire. 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

0: Duran Duran, Hungry Like the Wolf, Central FM. Trotty, I've got Fatboy Slim and something from Sienna Spiral on the way very shortly, and Martin will be here with a look across the roads in the Forth Valley. Remember, we are playing Soundbite. I'm looking for somebody who can correctly tell me what this song is. So if you think you know, 81400, start your message with the word Central, or send me a WhatsApp, 0330-838-1031.
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12: That's the M80 easing off now, Glasgow bound. As you head from Denny down towards Castle Cary, and the M876 is all cleared up, Glasgow bound, towards the M80 merge. The A9 continues to queue southbound in towards the Cure roundabout. In Stirling, Boroughmuir Road slug is southbound in towards the Borston roundabout. In Falkirk, the Graham's Road busy in both directions between the Central Retail Park and Bainsford. The A9's heavy southbound, you head from the Helix in towards the Westfield roundabout. In Falkirk Road busy in both directions between the Ellsgate roundabout and the Westfield roundabout. At the Kincardine Bridge, temporary traffic lights are adding a few minutes to your journey. The A907 busy southbound in towards the Kirtari roundabout. Finally, Stenhouse Muir at home to Hearts this evening. Kickoff is at 7:45. So expect traffic to be heavier than normal on roads heading to Oakleview Park. That's it. That's all for now. More travel in 20 minutes.
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0: 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Ross in for Smithy. I've got Rihanna and Joe to play very shortly. But here's Andrew Baxter with a news update.
1: It's emerged there is no timetable for plans to roll out a £2 bus cap across the Forth Valley. The limit was introduced in Strathclyde earlier this week. Police are appealing for information after two houses were broken into in Clackmannan. The incidents took place on Wednesday and Thursday morning. And the SNP says an independent Scotland in the EU could be worth up to £3,000 for every Scot. Prime Minister Andy Burnham says a second independence referendum is off limits.

0: Tokyo. End of beginning, Central FM. 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
1: Soundbite with Slanjava.
0: So we should have on the phone Muriel. Hiya, how are you?
2: Hello, I'm good, thank you. How are you?
0: Yeah, I'm not too bad. What's the weekend plans?
2: Working.
0: So you're coming on to play Soundbite. So it's a very easy game to play, very hard game to master. I'll play you a short clip of a song and you just tell me the song and the artist, all right?
2: Okay.
0: Here is the clip. What song do you think that is?
2: Okay, I think it's Jamiroquai Space Cowboy.
0: Jamiroquai Space Cowboy. I can kind of hear that.
2: Yeah. It literally just came into my head and nothing ventured, nothing gained.
0: It does sound very JK and Jamiroquai, I will give you that. The only thing is...
2: it's not right.
0: Yeah, unfortunately, Muriel.
2: Oh, never mind. It was just a wild guess.
0: Thank you so much for playing, though, and enjoy your weekend. So Muriel didn't win. That means your next chance is Monday with Smithy as we play Sound Bites with our friends at Slanjava and Stirling. They are serving up burgers, pizzas, loaded fries and sharing plates alongside cocktails, beers and so much more. They've got DJs, live music, themed nights and a packed weekend party atmosphere. It's one of the big places to go for a night out if you're out and about in Stirling.

0: I love a bit of Robbie Williams. Strong, Central FM. Just coming up to 20 to 6 right now on your Friday evening. 16 degrees and overcast out there right now. Let's get Example and Cammy Barnes on the way, and then Martin will be here with a look across the Forth Valley next.
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4: That's the M80 all cleared up now. Glasgow bound as you head from Denny down towards Castle Cary. The A9, however, continues to queue southbound in towards the Cure roundabout. In Stirling, Kersh Road running well between the Broadleys and Springbank roundabouts. In Falkirk, the Grahams Road busy in both directions between the Central Retail Park and Bainsford. The A9 is east southbound as you head from the Helix in towards the Westfield roundabout. Falkirk Road steady in both directions between the Ellsgate roundabout and the Westfield roundabout. The Kincardine Bridge, temporary traffic lights there, adding a few minutes to your journey. Finally, Stenhouse Muir at home to Hearts this evening. Kickoff's at 7:45, so expect traffic to be heavier than normal on roads heading to Oakleview Park. That's the latest. I'm Martin Robertson.
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Example. Kickstart Central FM, it's Ross with you on your Friday evening. Did you see that nearly half of us have tried some viral social media hacks to get some sleep? Everything from like eating kiwis to stuffing onions in our socks, we have tried it all. Apparently a new study has found that just 31% of us believe the classic advice of ditching screens before bed actually works. Now here's the thing, I'm very regimented with my bedtime routine. I like to have a green tea with a teaspoon of honey, watch the 10 o'clock news, lights off by 11, and then I usually have a good sleep. When I don't do that, I become really, really grumpy. So take my advice, get into a routine, and it works a charm.

0: Cammy Barnes, Let Me Down, Central FM, Ross here. That's it from me. I am done covering for Smithy. He'll be back Monday, as will Brad, Shaz and Andrew when you wake up. Ellie Foster's up next. She has her weekend anthems, seeing it through the weekend. And if I don't speak to you, have a good one.
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0: Candy Staten with You've Got the Love, and honestly, what a tune for your Friday night. And welcome to Friday. What a fantastic feeling that is to say. It's actually been around the block a few times, that tune, though. The original dates back to the 1980s when the Source version with Candy Staten was released in 1997. It reached number 3 in the UK, and somehow and still, it's absolutely massive. We can't have a Friday night without that tune. Now coming up, we've got The Killers with Smile Like You Mean It. And then we're switching things up with a little bit of Milky, Just The Way You Are, the song of the summer. I know we're finally coming out of the summer, but we're still keeping those vibes coming here on Central FM.
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0: like you mean it playing on Central FM for the weekend anthems, and you should be smiling. Why? Because it's Friday. What is there not to smile about? Now, this next one, I'm very excited. I'm taking you right back to the childhood, right back to the school disco. It's time for you to get involved. Slide to the left, slide to the right. It's Cha Cha Slide. DJ Casper playing now.
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0: Eddie and I Kiss Together playing on Central FM for your Friday night. We are keeping those Friday vibes going here on Central FM, but I want to know what you are up to this weekend. Are you heading out currently? Are you having a night in? Have you got something exciting planned? Or are you just pretending that you've got plans so you don't actually need to leave the house or commit to any? Well, they all sound fantastic. Get in touch with me on WhatsApp. It's 0330-838-1031. You can't call, but you can text in. So send me a message, send me a voice note and tell me what you're up to. And you might be hearing me giving you a little shout out on the weekend anthems to really get your weekend started.
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You're listening to the Weekend Anthems with Ellie Foster. And I think it's time to shake it up here. Quite literally, actually, here is Metro Station and Shake It playing for your Friday night. Let's go.

0: with Dare playing on Central FM for your Friday evening. Now we are just approaching 7 o'clock and the tunes continue on. I've got the Alphabet on the way as well as the Pussycat Dolls, so don't go nowhere.
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true. There is no place I'd rather be than listening to Central FM, the weekend anthems with Ailey Foster. Hello and welcome to your Friday evening. You're listening to the weekend anthems and I'll be with you, keeping you company and providing the tunes right up until 10 tonight. The biggest party hits, I am here, getting you hyped and ready for whatever you're up to this weekend. Now, I hope you had a fantastic week. However, it can't hurt you now. It's time to put it in the past. Honestly, let's enjoy the weekend. And I've got a feeling this next one is really going to get you up and hyped and ready for the dance floor. It's a little hint. It's won by the Black Eyed Peas, a classic Friday anthem. Here it is, Got a Feeling, playing on Central FM. Enjoy.

0: Kesha with Timber for your Friday. You're listening to The Weekend Anthems with Ellie Foster, and if you are just getting started, then I have the perfect soundtrack. We are keeping the Big Friday tunes coming, and we've got a proper classic one from Gwen Stefani up next. So if you are ready, turn the speakers up. If you fancy a little kitchen disco, stay right here. Gwen Stefani is coming your way.
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Calvin Harris with Bounce playing on Central FM Weekend Anthems. And I hope you're doing exactly that. You know, if you're not bouncing yet, what are you waiting for? Get the shoulders moving and the feet tapping. We're keeping this Friday night properly alive. Now, this next one, it was actually built around a sample from James Brown's The Playback. So, there's a little bit of funk hiding under that massive 90s dance tune. It's time to get the power on. It's Snap and the Power playing on Central FM.

0: be playing on the weekend anthems here on Central FM. 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

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You're listening to the Weekend Anthems here on Central FM with Ellie Foster. Hello, and wake me up. Get yourself woken up. And get yourself ready. It's Friday night, whatever you're up to. I hope you have a fantastic one. I'll be here up until 10 with the biggest party tunes, getting you hyped up for your outings. Maybe it's a chilled one. Maybe that tune just really hyped you up and got you convinced to get out and about tonight. Well, then I'll be here providing the playlist regardless. Now, this next one is a proper 90s dance floor classic. It's one by Livin' Joy. Now, it actually started

0: dance anthem. Getting you hyped up and ready, warmed up for the dance floor tonight. Outkast and Heya playing on Central FM for the weekend anthems. Now we are heading towards 8 o'clock and I've got another cracking hour lined up for you. So Gala is coming your way. Mark Ronson is on the playlist and after 8 we've got Madison Avenue. So stay tuned.
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On your Friday evening, the weekend is officially kicking off now. Some Sagala and Sweet Love in there. You're listening to the Weekend Anthems here on Central FM with Ellie Foster. Hello, and we have hit peak Friday night territory now. We are talking big energy, big tunes, big party anthems that continues on now with Nelly Furtado and Maneater.

0: I did it again. The dance played another anthem. Guilty as charged. You're listening to the Weekend Anthems here on Central FM with Ellie Foster. Hello. Now, maybe you said you were only going out for one tonight, a chilled one. But look at you now. You're getting yourself ready and hyped up with the anthems here on Central FM. Coming your way, we've got Janet Jackson with All For You. So keep the good vibes going and keep Central FM on.
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Weekend Anthems with Ellie Foster. All the small things playing. Now we're going to turn things up a little, because if you're looking for the perfect Friday night tunes, something about the small things, you know, it's just like a good beat, a good dance floor. No plans tomorrow, of course, and I've got one exactly for that. Let's turn up the volume, turn up the vibes, and basically just turn it up. It's Kevin Little and Turn Me On playing now on Central FM.

0: Weekend anthems here on Central FM. We are keeping the Friday night soundtrack rolling. I've got a proper dance floor classic lined up for you. I've got a little clue. It was first released back in 2000, but didn't become a massive hit until it was re-released a couple of years later. And it made it into the top 10, and we can absolutely hear why. Now, you might play this song at night. Get yourself ready to turn this one up, because Shakedown is coming your way.
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the weekend anthems. One absolute tune. You're listening with Ellie Foster. Now I have an absolute classic, one that actually won a Grammy for the best R&B performance by a duo or group with vocals back in 1990. It's Soul to Soul, Back to Life playing now.

0: 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With You've Got a Love for your Friday night. What a way to finish off 8 o'clock. We are fast approaching 9, but do not go anywhere because the party tunes carry on. After 9, I've got Perfecto All-Stars and Portugal the Man coming your way. Plus plenty more Friday night anthems.
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Body Rockers. And I Like the Way playing on Central FM. It's the Weekend Anthems with Ellie Foster. And we are now fully in peak party time on your Friday. It's 9 o'clock and you're listening to the Weekend Anthems with Ellie Foster. Hello. I have the biggest party tunes, the classics, the Weekend Anthems to really get your body moving. Now we're going to take a little snippet from a CeeLo Green's perspective. That week there, the emails, the alarms, forget about them. Honestly, it's the weekend. It's time for you to chill and enjoy your weekend. CeeLo Green now, forget you're playing on Central FM. Enjoy. See you.

0: A busted for your Friday. Year 3000 playing the weekend anthems. You're listening with Ellie Foster. Hello. And I wonder what the weekends will look like in the year 3000. Well, one thing I do know is that Central FM has got the best songs all day long. And we're proving it with another massive one coming your way next. So whatever you're doing tonight, whether you're out or you're partying, you're dancing in the kitchen, keep it right here. And we're carrying on all night long here in Central FM.
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absolute legends there. Rihanna and Calvin Harris with We Found Love playing. It's the Weekend Anthems on Central FM. You're on with Ailey Foster. Hello. I hope you're having a fantastic Friday. I have the tunes to continue on the good vibes for you. A little fact for you about that song there. Spent 6 weeks at number one in the UK and was one of the biggest singles of 2011. So I think we can safely say we definitely found something with that one. And we are keeping the big dance tunes coming. Bob Sinclair is up next with another one to keep that Friday night feeling going. It is Bob Sinclair, Steve Edwards, World Hold On playing on Central FM. Open up your heart.

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0: Friday evening, and what's this song called?
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0: Oh yeah, some Barbara Streisand. You're listening to the Weekend Anthems with Ellie Foster. Hello, I hope you're having a fantastic Friday. I have the soundtrack to really bring your weekend vibes. LMFAO with Sexy Anna Noah on the way for you, and a big one from Kelly Clarkson that, I mean, I feel like I speak for everybody here. We can all sing the part of Pitch Perfect. It's Since You've Been Gone on the way, so stay tuned.
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When I walk on by, girls be looking like they be fly. I pimp to the beat, walking down the street and my new's a freak, yeah. This is how I roll, animal print pants out control. It's Red Food with the

Rick Iglesias, featuring Pitbull with I Like It, playing on Central FM. It's the weekend anthems, and one anthem that is. I hope you're enjoying the tunes. I hope you're liking it. Thanks, Enrique Iglesias. I certainly am. I'm here to continue on the good vibes, getting you hyped up for the weekend with big party tunes. And we're going back to the early 2000s for another proper dance floor classic. Now, this one reached the UK top 10 back in 22, peaking at number 9. And it even made it to number 3 in the UK dance chart. So if you remember this one from the dance floor back in the day, get ready because Mooney is bringing it back.

Drake from Tayo Cruz to finish off the weekend anthems here on Central FM. Break your heart. Hopefully that won't be happening tonight. I hope you have a fantastic Friday night, whatever you are up to. What a night it has been. Thanks for spending your Friday as well with the weekend anthems. I hope you're in the party mood and you're going to continue.

0: 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As I said, have a brilliant weekend and I'll catch you later on. Good night.
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6: The top stories this hour. MPs have rejected draft proposals to legalise assisted dying in England and Wales. It suggested allowing adults with fewer than 6 months to live the right to apply. The bill was voted down by a majority of 16. Labour MP Ashley Dalton, who has terminal cancer, explained beforehand why she'd be voting against it.
7: What I might want, or what any other individual might want, should that take precedent over creating an environment that puts very vulnerable people at risk. And I just can't see that that's right.
6: Supporters insist it had strong safeguards and would have given terminally ill adults a choice. The head of MI5 has called for national security to be treated as a shared challenge on the 25th anniversary of the 9/11 terror attacks. Events have been held across America, including in New York, where two hijacked planes hit the World Trade Center. Another crashed into the Pentagon. U.S. President Donald Trump has addressed a memorial service there.
8: With the events of that morning, 2,977 beautiful souls were ripped from our world. Today we renew the sacred oath that we first swore in their names. We will never, ever forget.
6: A 42-year-old man's become the first person to be arrested after anti-migration protests in Portsmouth last weekend. Hampshire police say he's been detained on suspicion of violent disorder and assaulting a police constable and remains in custody. At least 44 people have been injured after a train derailed in northern France last night. French officials say 180 people were on board when carriages left the tracks near the town of Clion in Normandy. And West Ham have thrashed Wrexham 6-0 to go top of the championship. Captain Jared Bowen opened the scoring at the London Stadium to help continue his side's positive start to life back down in the second tier of English football. From Sky News, that's the latest.
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9: 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Fees apply to delivery. One use per day.
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2: Outside, gloomy skies, a persistent drizzle, and a chilly wind blowing from the west, north, east, and south.
3: But inside, temperatures of toasty warm with a high chance of plush rugs, soft lighting, and snuggly throws. 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
2: The top stories this hour. Campaigners are urging those on both sides of the assisted dying debate to channel their energy into fixing palliative care. MPs voted to reject a proposed law in England and Wales yesterday by a majority of 16. Liz Carr was against the bill.
3: People are suffering now, and there are many things that we could do to change that and improve that for the majority of people. We need to do that first, then let's have a grown-up conversation about this. That's not happening at the moment.
2: Several documents declassified on the 25th anniversary of 9/11 reveal concerns about possible threats to US targets. A presidential briefing from 1998 warned of an aircraft hijacking. Almost 3,000 people were killed 3 years later when two hijacked planes hit New York's Twin Towers, another crashed into the Pentagon, and a fourth came down in a field. Ben Sliney was responsible for grounding every US flight on his first day in the job.
4: United 175 came around on the screen and struck the South Tower. And of course, that was the moment at which I ordered all the traffic in the country to not take off.
2: At least 44 people have been injured after a train derailed in Normandy in northern France last night. Local media says the incident was caused by the train striking an unidentified object. Police are looking to trace the owner of a tiny urn believed to contain human ashes that was left on a train between London and Aberdeen. The small red urns wrapped in purple and white artificial flowers and held in the arms of a teddy bear. Police say it will be of enormous sentimental value to someone. And Europe have kept pace with the USA to finish the opening day of golf's Solheim Cup level at 4-all. Carlota Segunda's putt on the final hole of the last four balls match earned them a share of the points with Lauren Coughlin and world number one Nelly Korda. The Europeans need 14.5 points to take the trophy back. That's the latest.
0: No.